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0: Showers and storms come to an end overnight tonight with drier and slightly cooler weather settling on in as we get into our finally Friday. But Saturday is going to be the highlight of the weekend with highs in the mid-80s under sunny and dry conditions. 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I'm meteorologist Mike Witcher from the East Tennessee Weather Center. And remember to always get the latest forecast weather updates with the East Tennessee Weather app.
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0: Showers and storms come to an end overnight tonight with drier and slightly cooler weather settling on in as we get into our finally Friday. But Saturday is going to be the highlight of the weekend with highs in the mid-80s under sunny and dry conditions. 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I'm meteorologist Mike Witcher from the East Tennessee Weather Center. And remember to always get the latest forecast weather updates with the East Tennessee Weather app.
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0: showers and storms come to an end overnight tonight with drier and slightly cooler weather settling on in as we get into our finally Friday. But Saturday is going to be the highlight of the weekend with highs in the mid-80s under sunny and dry conditions. 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That's your latest forecast. I'm meteorologist Mike Witcher from the East Tennessee Weather Center. And remember to always get the latest forecast weather updates with the East Tennessee Weather app.
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0: Showers and storms come to an end overnight tonight with drier and slightly cooler weather settling on in as we get into our finally Friday. But Saturday is going to be the highlight of the weekend with highs in the mid-80s under sunny and dry conditions. 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That's your latest forecast. I'm meteorologist Mike Witcher from the East Tennessee Weather Center. And remember to always get the latest forecast weather updates with the East Tennessee Weather
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0: Showers and storms come to an end overnight tonight with drier and slightly cooler weather settling on in as we get into our finally Friday. But Saturday is going to be the highlight of the weekend with highs in the mid-80s under sunny and dry conditions. 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That's your latest forecast. I'm meteorologist Mike Witcher from the East Tennessee Weather Center. And remember to always get the latest forecast weather updates with the East Tennessee Weather app.
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1: Yeah. Yeah. It's a lot of f***ing into the club tonight.
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0: Showers and storms come to an end overnight tonight with drier and slightly cooler weather settling on in as we get into our finally Friday. But Saturday is going to be the highlight of the weekend with highs in the mid-80s under sunny and dry conditions. 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That's your latest forecast. I'm meteorologist Mike Witcher from the East Tennessee Weather Center. And remember to always get the latest forecast weather updates with the East Tennessee Weather app.
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1: Showers and storms come to an end overnight tonight with drier and slightly cooler weather settling on in as we get into our finally Friday. But Saturday is going to be the highlight of the weekend with highs in the mid-80s under sunny and dry conditions. 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That's your latest forecast. I'm meteorologist Mike Witcher from the East Tennessee Weather Center. And remember to always get the latest forecast weather updates with the East Tennessee Weather app.
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0: Showers and storms come to an end overnight tonight with drier and slightly cooler weather settling on in as we get into our finally Friday. But Saturday is going to be the highlight of the weekend with highs in the mid-80s under sunny and dry conditions. 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That's your latest forecast. I'm meteorologist Mike Witcher from the East Tennessee Weather Center. And remember to always get the latest forecast weather updates with the East Tennessee Weather
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0: Showers and storms come to an end overnight tonight with drier and slightly cooler weather settling on in as we get into our finally Friday. But Saturday is going to be the highlight of the weekend with highs in the mid-80s under sunny and dry conditions. 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That's your latest forecast. I'm meteorologist Mike Witcher from the East Tennessee Weather Center. And remember to always get the latest forecast weather updates with the East Tennessee Weather app.
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I ain't sent a word, I flip faster than birds. Snoop Dogg will emerge from the smoke and go low. You shouldn't provoke, I bring the worst from the LBC. Smash motherfuckers thinking they gon' smash on me. 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

0: It's Dee Dee in the morning. Also, J. Cruz, Trey G, and comedian J.J. Williamson. Uh-huh. Guys, I saw something online and I thought this was kind of interesting. Of a woman. She looks like she may be in her 20s.
1: Okay.
0: And she was talking about her parents wanting her, calling her and saying, you know, if you want to move back home, basically we're going to charge you this amount of rent.
1: Okay.
0: And she's not having it. She don't like it. Take a listen.
2: Why my parents going to come be talking about, just come back home. You can pay $700 a month for rent. Girl, I'm not paying you no rent. Like, I refuse to pay my parent rent. I think that is so messed up that you want to be my landlord. Like, if you going to charge me, charge me like $300. You know what I'm saying? $200. Not no $700. For what? Why is my parent trying to be a landlord? That's crazy to me.
1: Damn.
0: Okay, so she says she didn't agree with that. What do y'all think? You agree? You think the parents were wrong to ask? Was that too much money? Like,
3: I think, depending on your child, I think this is reasonable. I think it teaches you responsibility. Show me another apartment that's cheaper than $700 rent, depending on her age and all that. No, I think this is cool. This sounds about, to me, this is almost like the perfect number, I think.
1: $700.
0: What you think, JJ?
1: It depends on how much money you bringing in. I mean, if you a struggling child, you know, I'm gonna give you a little grace.
0: You a struggling child?
1: What's a struggling child? I give you a little grace. Mm-hmm. I give you a little grace. Maybe help me out on certain bills, not a whole collective thing.
0: Now,
1: man,
0: what's a certain bill?
1: I mean, maybe pay the light bill, maybe the phone.
0: Well, now, hold on a second. Depending on how big the house is now, you're going to look at a light bill about what?
1: Well, depends.
0: Two, three?
1: About two. Let's just say average of two.
0: Okay.
1: Help me out with that right there. So it depends on how much money you bringing in. Now, if you pay, hey, you going to give me a little bit more. I need that light bill and a little grocery. Little grocery. At least feed yourself.
3: Come on now.
1: At least feed yourself.
0: All right, Trey.
4: Oh, she what, 21 years old?
0: About 20-something.
4: Something like that, right? This is going to be very unpopular, and I know the folks going to be mad at me, but I'm ready for all the smoke. I think this is something that just happens in our community.
0: I agree.
4: Where we have to, like, pay bills when we get to a certain age and this, that, and the third. And, like, our parents don't really just be like, okay, well, look, you save your money up, you stay here. If you can, help me. But if you can't, it's fine. Just get out on your own and make sure you're being responsible with your money so that you can get your own spot. They don't do that as parents. They make us pay. And then we also have to try to save and get our own thing, too. I don't think that she should have to pay.
0: Dang it.
4: Staying at the house.
0: Oh, hell no.
1: You grown, though.
4: I don't think she should have to pay.
0: Hey, I remember,
4: 21,
0: hold on a second.
4: 22, like,
0: I was a senior in high school, but right before I went off to school, because, you know, I had a job.
4: Yeah.
0: I had a job in high school. And I remember my mama used to get up, right before I would go to school, she'd go in, here's the water bill, pay that.
4: Yeah, I
0: was paying water bills, and I was a senior in high school.
4: I'm trying to figure it out.
0: But like, I understood. Can I tell you what? Let me tell you why, and I get it now. Because my mother was single at the time.
4: Sure.
0: She had just gotten through a divorce.
4: Sure.
0: And went out there in the workforce. She wasn't making a lot of money, and she needed some help, so I got it. I mean, and she was like, you sitting up in here sucking up. She's always say this, you sucking up my air.
1: Yes.
0: You sucking up my air and using water, taking showers. You got to help something.
1: Absolutely, because you got to think about it. The bills are going up now that you're back in this house.
0: Exactly.
4: I'm not going to lie to you. My mom was the same way. When me and my sister, she split it down like three ways. You paying your equal share.
0: Hold on, but I can tell you resented it a little bit. You were mad.
4: I'm saying though.
0: Like, you were mad back then.
4: That hindered me from being able to get out. Yes, to get out on my own.
0: Look, what, you are a wonderful young man who's very responsible.
4: 100%. Not because of her.
1: I can tell.
4: That's because of me.
1: Trey called a lot of family me's at the house. Now look now. We're going to have to go. Hey, I'm giving a lot of money in this house, but the show food, there's sure going to be no leftover.
0: You know, my sisters right now, they stay with my mom. They take care of my mom. They say, stay with my mom. And they have to pay certain bills at the house. So I'll go over and I'll be like, Mama, why ain't the fan on above or the lights on over there? And she's like, well, your sister pays the light bill. She said, we can't turn it on.
1: Damn.
0: They're in charge of it now. Your sister pays the light bill. Or I'll go over there in the wintertime and be like, Mama, it's cold in here. And she said, I'm going to have to get me a space heater because your sister pays the electric. She said, we can't turn it on.
1: Yeah.
0: I laugh at that. But I get it.
4: But
0: it's like JJ said, you're doubling now the stuff that you're using. You got to pay something.
4: You're just not getting in the world. Like, come on now.
0: Hold on.
3: How long, Trey?
4: If you like mid-20s, I can understand that. 25 and up, I can understand that. But you early 20s, 18, 19, 20.
0: I'm with Cruz. Can I be honest with you?
3: Him to a certain degree.
0: I'm with Cruz, okay? Uh-huh. And I'm going to tell you why. What apartment you going to get for less than less than $700, number one.
4: Sure.
0: Not only are you going to get an apartment, though, right? You got to now pay your electric.
3: Parking.
4: Sure.
0: You got to pay your water. You got to pay streaming cable, whatever. It's going to be way more than $700. Mm-hmm. You're going to be out at least $2,000.
4: You got to pay that without me being here, though.
0: No, no, but you're going to, you on your own, the child, you're going to be out $1,400 to $2,000 a month, and now I'm cutting that in half for you. Oh, you're going to pay something up in here.
4: You should still teach them money management, how to pay bills and good money habits.
0: Okay, then. How much, here, I'm going to ask everybody that's listening. How much should an adult child pay in rent to move back into their parents' house?
3: Ooh, that's a good one.
0: How much?
3: $10 million.
0: How much do you think that a child, an adult child, should pay in rent to move back into their parents' house? Let us know right now. 833-TALK-TO-DIDI.
1: That's 833-825-5233.
0: It's DIDI in the morning.
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10: Yeah. What up, Mom?

0: Alrighty, so this morning we were talking about how much should an adult child pay in rent to move back into their parents' house, all right? This morning, you guys, this is Sasha. Hey, Sasha, what do you think?
1: Hi, good morning. I feel like any adult should pay for where they stay. Mm. Simple. That doesn't matter if, and you're not a child. Let me also say this. Mm. You're an adult. Mm. Take care of yourself. Trey was like, feel like, you know, you really shouldn't charge your child that much, or you should let your child save. You can save and still pay bills. At what age do you teach responsibility?
0: Mm.
2: Well, so I think that you can teach responsibility at any age, but you don't have to necessarily make them pay bills to teach them that.
1: Why are you hindering them from paying a bill? Like, what's wrong with that? That's what they're going to have to do in their full adulthood.
2: I don't think it's necessarily hindering them from paying a bill. I think what you are really doing is saying, okay, look, I know that this world is hard, so I'm going to help you out as much as I can. And by helping you, I'm not going to have you pay any bills, but I want to see you be responsible with your money. So it's not hindering them. It's just helping them in a different way.
3: I just want love.
0: Yeah, okay. There you go. All right. Thank you for your call. I appreciate it, Sasha. Here's Kayla. Kayla, how much should an adult child pay in rent to move back into their parents' house? What do you think?
4: I don't feel like they should pay anything, honestly.
2: Thank you. Thank you. I appreciate that.
0: Why do you say that?
4: Because if they move back, they obviously going through something.
2: Facts. Mm-hmm. It's tough.
0: Sometimes it's just a save, though, and some people take the easy way out, too.
4: I mean, there's the kids. I'm going to take care of them, whether they're adults or not.
0: Wow. Nice. Wow.
2: Now, you got it to give it.
3: Now, I'm going to say this. Now, if I do give you a pass and you ain't got to pay no bills, I better not see no Amazon package coming in now. I better not see no Sheen, no T-Mobile.
0: Hey, hold on a second. I better not see you flying out to Miami.
3: Yes.
0: Partying or Vegas. I better not see none of that happening.
3: Matter of fact, you shouldn't even be coming home at 3 to my I was out.
0: Yeah. You can't be. Hold on a second. Hold on. You making me think, JJ. Hold on. Thank you for your call, though, Kayla. Let me get in. Now, listen. If I'm a parent and you move back in, you can't be out in the club popping bottles.
3: You can't pop bottles.
0: You can't be out there spending money on bottles.
2: Which is fine. There's going to be certain rules that you have to abide by if you're not paying no bills.
0: No popping bottles if you in my house for free.
5: That's stupid.
3: Let me pull in my driveway and I see some new rims.
0: Okay.
3: Oh, you what?
0: All right. I'm just saying. You have to understand now. If you're going to move back, okay, I'm with JJ on that.
5: And you got chores.
0: I'm on JJ. And hold on a second. And if you move back in and you ain't paying no bills, don't eat my fried pork chop that I got from somebody or whatever
5: restaurant.
0: Don't eat my leftovers.
3: Yep. At all.
0: Don't touch my leftovers.
5: Wow.
0: Okay. Now I done got mad now. I ain't no parent.
3: Right.
0: But I just thought about it. Hey, good morning. Hi. Is this Diamond?
6: Hey, good morning.
0: Good morning, Diamond. Diamond, how much should an adult child pay in rent to move back into their parents' house?
6: Honestly, I really think it depends on your child. You knowing your child. Hmm. If you bringing in some money, honestly, you should want to help.
3: Yeah, you should.
6: So I think $500 to $700 is, you know, that's okay. Mm-hmm. If you know your child is really down bad, okay, yeah, I'm going to let you get on your feet.
3: Yeah.
6: Then I can help you save if need be.
3: Right.
6: But I don't feel like, I know y'all say, like, in the black community, they just want you to pay. Honestly, we be having to make sense sometimes for our kids because they don't be getting it.
3: Hmm. Yeah.
6: They don't be getting it. You can't live here forever.
0: Right.
6: I'm in my 30s, and I can go back home to my mom's house at any point in time, and I got two kids.
0: Mm-hmm.
6: And she's not going to ask me for anything, but I'm also not going to sit up there and soak up and be under her. Like, I'm always going to give her something.
5: Right. Listen, the minute my kids come back, I'm going to ask them for a drink from the kitchen, everything.
0: Okay. Let me ask you this, then. If you move back in, Diamond, if you moved in with your mama today and your two kids, how much would you voluntarily give her for staying there?
6: Voluntarily, I'll give my mom about $800 to $1,000.
0: Nice. Sure. Okay. See, there you go. There you go. And that would be saving you something, wouldn't it?
2: But y'all,
6: it definitely would. See? Yes, it definitely would. See? You know what I mean? So,
0: Yep. All right. Thank you for your call. What, JJ?
3: I just feel saying, and I'm going to help you. I want you to get back on your feet, but there better not be no shoes on that feet.
2: Y'all forgetting the key thing, though. What? Y'all forgetting the key thing. This is a person that's in their early 20s.
0: Mm-hmm.
2: So that means they moved out early on at a young age. They came on hard times and they had to move back home.
0: Okay.
2: You going to make a person in their early 20s pay $800 to $1,000?
0: Uh-huh.
2: That's insane.
5: I was paying, listen, I moved out of my mom's moved in with my brother and all the homies. Terrible decision. I had to move back, right? Now, I went back home because my mom had an open door policy for me, right? Sure. But I was paying my mom's bills when I wasn't living there. When I came back, I was paying even, I added another one to it. And I also did chores. Now, this was, she kind of expected it. So it was like, I was the man of the house if I was living there. Mm. So to me, it was my duty.
0: All right. Well, okay. Listen, here's the deal. We want to know, how much should an adult child pay in rent to move back into their parents' house? What do you think? Right now, tell us. 833, talk to Dee Dee.
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10: Showers and storms come to an end overnight tonight with drier and slightly cooler weather settling on in as we get into our finally Friday. But Saturday is going to be the highlight of the weekend with highs in the mid-80s under sunny and dry conditions. 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I'm meteorologist Mike Witcher from the East Tennessee Weather Center. And remember to always get the latest forecast weather updates with the East Tennessee Weather app.
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0: All right, so this morning, you guys know there was a woman who went viral, and she made some comments about her parents charging her money to move back home. Listen to this.
1: Why my parents gonna come be talking about, just come back home, you can pay $700 a month for rent. Girl, I'm not paying you no rent. Like, I refuse to pay my parent rent. I think that is so messed up that you wanna be my landlord. Like, if you gonna charge me, like $300. You know what I'm saying? $200. Not no $700. So what? Why is my parent trying to be a landlord? That's crazy to me.
0: So she's upset about that. That woman right there was like, I don't agree. All right. Well, what are your thoughts right now? Here's Leonard. Leonard, how much should an adult child pay in rent to move back into their parents' house?
2: Well, first, I had 6 kids, so I had a different experience. Mm-hmm. Yeah. Jeez. So basically, how I ran it was, when you got 18 years old and you working, and if you're making like $2,000 a month and I'm asking you for $200, and you got $1,800 left to do what you need to do with yourself, then that means you should be able to pay that $200 with no problem, and you should be able to manage that $1,800 I'm asking you for. Now, that increases every year. So my kids stayed there, so you get every year you get $100 added to your bill. Yeah, it's not even a bill. It's just putting towards the house. It can go to food. It can go to anything.
3: Right.
4: It's a team effort.
2: Exactly. So therefore, when you're making that kind of money, and you got 5 kids making over, you say the average is $2,000 a month. If you got 5 kids making that much money and you asking them for $200 to $400 max, and they still got $1,600 left,
0: Leonard, hold on a second. Leonard, you sound like the U.S. government. Hell, I feel like we paying taxes. Hey.
3: And then you say that next year you want an extra $100.
2: No, it tops off at $400. That's all I was
3: saying. Oh, it tops off. Okay, all right.
2: Yeah, exactly, because you're going to still be contributing to the house.
0: Yeah, I get it. We get it, Leonard. Thank you very much for the U.S. government, the IRS, right there. That's Leonard. Hey, listen, here's Ken. Hey, Ken, how much should an adult child pay in rent to move back into their parents' house?
5: Talk to me.
6: I don't think you should make them, but I think that as a child, if you love your parents, you should be obligated in your heart to do something.
3: Sure.
6: You know, I've been there. Mm-hmm. I've been there as a 21-year-old. I moved back in with my grandmother because I went through a divorce. But you know what? I gave her the money. When she needed something, I paid for that. I cut the yard. I did work around the house. I took care of things. I just didn't sit over there and lounge on her. And I think that's the problem right there.
3: Okay.
6: You know, if you see your parents struggling or somebody struggling, you moving there and you just doing everything that you can do to take care of yourself and not helping, then you're a sorry child.
3: Right.
6: And that's probably the reason you're in the position. And that's probably the reason they're in the position that they is to move back home.
3: Facts. Well, we sure know what you wanted to say, though.
4: Thank you for your constraint. Thank you for your restraint.
3: Boy, if this was XM or HBO, he would have let it out.
0: Thank you, Ken.
7: Linda said, he said, my pastor listening.
0: Okay, thank you. Thank you very much.
4: I don't embarrass myself.
0: Hey, good morning. Who is this?
8: This is Desmond.
0: Hey, Desmond. Yes. I love it. It's Desmond, everyone. All right, so Desmond, real quick, how much should an adult child pay in rent to move back into their parents' house? What do you think?
8: Well, mine is a little bit different because with my kids, my house, you're on an 18-90 plan. When you turn 18, you got 90 days to get out.
0: Damn.
8: And I'm paying first-round rent, security deposit. You either going to school where I will help you, or either you going to the military, or like I said, you work the rest of the summer, and I'm paying first-round rent and security deposit.
4: You come from a military background?
0: Right, wait a minute. What's the third option?
8: The third option, you either, like I said, you're going to either work that summer after high school, and I'm paying first-round rent and security deposit.

0: You're going to pay the first round of rent and security deposit. So basically, what you're saying is, if they're going to go out and just get a job and not go into the military and not go to college, they got to get up out of your house, is what you're saying.
1: Correct. $1,890 plan.
0: Okay. Got it. $1,890. You got 90 days to do something.
1: Yep, and then when they leave with about $10,000 in cash and other investments because I'm in the financial industry, so they're not coming back.
0: Wait, you give them $10,000 to get up out of there, you said?
1: Yep.
0: You want to adopt anybody?
2: Uh-oh, son of
0: damn, Dad. Jeez. Son of all right, now.
1: But hang that's on. For them to either start a business or whatever they need to do, or, you know, so that's why I said they're out.
2: Jeez.
1: And I've taught you all I can teach you at 18. I can't teach you nothing more.
2: You run a strict program.
0: Yeah, he
2: that's
0: sure does.
2: Just a strict program.
3: Title,
0: yeah. And what did you call it, 1890?
1: 1890 plan.
0: All right. Thank you for that. Thank you for that financial lesson.
2: I will say this. The guy earlier that said the $2,000, that $2,000, and even if you are taking home $1,800, it's going to run through quick.
0: Oh, yeah.
2: You got student loans. You got car note. You got insurance, cell phone, and food.
4: Oh, no. You got to be an adult. Oh, woo.
2: But you do have your own bills. I'm not saying you don't have to be. But you do have your own bills that you're taking care of.
4: For sure.
2: Now I'm talking about I got to pay you $500. Come on.
4: Listen, I look at my kids all the time, and I tell them, I hate paying for them now, but I tell them all the time, We could all live together forever. We'll just get a bigger house, but we'll all pay the bills together.
0: I love that.
4: Like, we'll have this huge mansion.
0: Shouts out to all of the adult kids moving back home and all the parents who have to deal with it. Y'all. That's all I can say. Thank you so much. If you'd like to sound off.
4: You ain't got none.
0: Yeah. If you'd like to sound off and you still want to talk about it, find me online at Didi in the morning. 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
2: All right, hey, listen, it's Dee Dee in the Morning. You know, there's one guy on our show that has many kids.
3: Many kids.
2: Yeah, that is J. Cruz. He got lots of them, y'all.
3: They put stress on me.
2: Yes, they do. We can tell. Yep. All right, Cruz, what is it?
3: And now my life has even changed even more now, Dee Dee, because now I have a girl.
2: Yeah.
3: Oh, right? I was a boy dad. Yep. I did boy dad things. Mm-hmm. What are boy dad things, JJ?
4: Playing basketball, going out playing a lot of sports with him, talking to him about women.
3: That's right.
4: How to be careful.
5: Ooh, right. I got one. Yelling at him when he bring you the wrong tool.
3: That's right. No, that happens.
5: Fussing at him when you move the light, when you're trying to work on the car.
3: Yeah,
5: be still.
4: Yes. Bring it in closer. All
3: right. Trey's going through some trauma again.
4: Yeah.
3: All right. So boy dad versus girl dad life. Let's talk about it. So boy dads take injuries, right? Like, ooh, you hurt. Boy, a dad has to run over there and fix that, right? There's a pain. With girl dads, you take orders.
4: Okay.
3: They tell you what to do.
4: Yeah.
3: I got a little 4-year-old that runs around the house and just literally just tells me what to do. And it's crazy.
4: Okay.
3: I fight it. I yell sometimes. Right. I try to put my foot down. Doesn't work.
4: Shout out, Luna. It don't work.
3: Oh, she said something about you. I got to talk to you about it later, Dee Dee. She loves Dee Dee. So boy dads got to be tough, right? We got muscles, we got to do push-ups, we got to do pull-ups. Girl dads, we got to be soft. But how soft? Because sometimes I don't want to be too soft.
4: Mm. Yeah. Okay, yeah, it is such thing as being overly soft.
3: They want you to do the nails, the hair, tea parties. Daddy, the one time she was like, put these heels on. I was like, I can't go there.
4: Not put these heels on.
3: She did the other day. She was like, come on, Daddy, put these on.
2: You guys, probably she looked at your foot size and she was like, my daddy can wear the same shoes.
3: I knew you was going to say that.
4: Wow.
2: All right, my bad. I'm sorry. Damn. That was a low blow.
4: It's a lot of the truth to that, though.
2: No, I know it, but it was a low blow.
3: Damn. It was a low.
2: Back to back. I mean, I didn't mean that.
3: I'm gonna cut your mic off.
2: I didn't mean that. I'm sorry.
3: Okay. Girls, the discipline part is crazy between girls and dads. JJ, you can vouch for that a little bit, right?
4: Absolutely.
3: The girl, how do you treat the girl when you discipline them? You don't.
4: You don't discipline them.
6: You don't.
3: You hear me?
2: Why? What
3: you
2: happened?
3: You don't. I can't discipline Luna.
2: Why?
4: You don't pop her.
3: Because I can't.
4: You don't pop her.
3: The minute like her eyes get watery, like I start pulling out cash out of my pocket. I'm like, hey, what do you want? Or I go on Facebook Marketplace and I'm like, what do you want? What do you want to buy? You want a house?
4: You please say, don't tell your mama.
2: Hold on a second. I love this daddy. This daddy said as soon as he sees his daughter's tears, he goes to Facebook Marketplace.
4: Right.
2: I'm like, look at this house.
4: Then he originally said he pull out cash. You are developing some bad habits for this liquor.
2: Yeah.
3: Ooh, whoever dates her. Oh God, good luck with that. Now, with the boys, anything goes with boys, right?
4: Absolutely.
3: Some boys are chill. Some boys are rambunctious. You got to figure out boys. It's just what they are. But the girls are pretty. They're going to tell you what to do.
2: Yeah.
3: All right, so boy dad versus girl dad. Which one sounds more fun right about now?
4: I don't know. It seems like it's cool being a girl dad, too, though.
2: I think so, too.
4: Yeah, I ain't going to hold you.
2: Yeah, I'd like to be a girl dad.
3: All right, I was driving into work today, and I had a moment. I thought about when Luna hugged me yesterday. She said, we were jokingly, right? And in front of Luna, I said, would you want a new mommy? Because she had said, Amanda Panda had said something, I'm going to get a new daddy. What about you want a new daddy? Oh, man, and then so at one point, I was like, what if I get a new mommy? And Luna looked at me and said, I'll always love you, Dad.
4: let's dive a little deeper on this.
2: Yeah.
4: What trauma is happening in front of this baby? In this household.
3: Now, the boys, on the other hand, have looked at me dead in my face and have told me they would snitch on me if they see me with another woman.
4: Yeah.
3: They let you know, like, the devotion. So,
2: hold on.
3: Boy.
2: Hey, hold on a second. I'm with Trey now. Hold on, because you just brought back some childhood trauma for me.
4: Facts.
2: Were y'all having a conversation about who you want to live with, mommy or daddy? Because
4: right.
2: I remember my mom and daddy stood us up when they were breaking up.
4: Yeah,
2: and
4: right.
2: They were like, who you want to live with?
3: But we was only joking.
2: Oh.
3: Yeah, but that was exactly the conversation we was having.
2: Oh, Lord.
3: It was.
2: Oh, Lord.
3: Remember this. Boy dads, they love their mama over you. Girl dads, they'll pick that dad over the mom.
2: Really?
3: I do believe that.
4: I can see that.
3: Especially right now, she's attached to mom. But when Luna gets older, she going to be going with
4: that. Yeah, yeah. He holding out hope, boy.
2: He sure is.
4: He holding out hope.
3: Girl dad.
2: So hold on. We're trying to figure out what's happening in the household right now.
3: I said too much.
2: Did y'all are talking about new mamas and daddies
3: this today? In my notes, this wasn't in my notes.
4: It sounded like y'all need to see Oprah.
2: So, or Yonla.
4: Oh, Yonla.
5: He's trying to skip right over it, too.
4: And Gail King or somebody.
3: All right, this segment's over.
2: Yeah, what's Girl going on? What's going on? Y'all sat up there to them babies talking about you want a new mommy and you want a new daddy.
3: All my parents out there, good luck.
2: He's shutting it down.
3: I fight every day. We're cruising.
2: All right. Thank you, Cruz. It's Dee Dee in the morning.
6: It's Dee Dee in the morning, along with Jay Cruz, also Trey G, and comedian J.J. Williamson.
4: Woo, woo, woo.
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7: I'm Amber Payton with BIN News Now. A ceremony honoring the New York Knicks is taking place after their ticker tape parade in Lower Manhattan.
8: What a gift it is to be brought together by pure, unfiltered joy.
7: Mayor Zarem Mamdani says the city is united after a 53-year wait. East Lansing, Michigan City Manager Robert Bellman has resigned, and City Council has appointed former city employee Annette Irwin as interim city manager. Lansing NAACP President James McCurtis says the resignation is a good step, but more leaders should step down. Mayor Eric Altman says finding a permanent replacement could take several months. And Maryland is joining a multi-state coalition opposing new Trump administration rules that would fast-track nuclear microreactor technology. Black Attorney General Anthony Brown and others say the reactors could offer fossil fuel-free energy but remain largely untested. The coalition says federal regulators must ensure public and environmental safety before deployment. Get BIN News Now on demand 24/7 on the iHeartRadio app.
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0: Good morning, Dee Dee in the morning with the guys right now. Let's talk. J. Cruz, Trey, and JJ. I want to get to know you guys a little bit, all right? Well, I kind of know you guys all a lot. And this one here is a little deeper.
1: Okay.
2: Another level.
0: I want to know this. Which one is hardest for you to say?
1: Pause.
0: Mm-hmm. I love you or I was wrong?
1: Ooh, that's
0: which one is
1: good
0: hardest
1: one
0: for you to say?
1: Dang.
0: J. Cruz?
2: To a woman?
0: Yeah.
2: I love you.
0: That's hardest for you to say I love you to a woman?
2: I think I think it's deeper.
0: Oh, really?
2: I was wrong. I'm going to be wrong a lot.
1: Yeah.
2: I'm human.
0: Hold on a second. I ain't heard him say I was wrong to me in I don't know how long.
2: This is not the time to do this, work wife. Okay, let's keep it moving.
0: Oh, God, we're married again?
2: Yeah.
0: Jesus. Okay.
2: I thought we got back together.
0: No, we didn't get back together. We
3: did. Oh, I feel safe because I just saw you with... Never mind.
2: Okay.
0: Who, Trey? No, okay, JJ, which one is hardest for you to say? I love you or I was wrong?
3: I was wrong.
0: I was wrong is hard for you to say?
3: It
0: really?
3: Dang. It is.
0: Wow.
3: It's a surprise thing.
0: Okay.
3: Yeah.
0: Okay.
3: I ain't gonna lie, when I said I hold my head down.
0: What?
3: I was looking at your eyes. Yeah.
0: You're how you say it, JJ?
3: Damn it, that was wrong.
2: Looking down the whole time.
0: Trey, which one for you? I love you or I was wrong?
4: I definitely got to agree with Cruz on this one. I love you.
0: It's hard for you to
4: say? It's hard for me to say I love you.
0: Wow.
2: Big, man. I mean, it's not hard if I'm trying to give some.
0: How long did it take you to say I love you to your wifey?
2: Oh, Amanda?
0: Mm-hmm.
2: Oof. Months.
0: Really?
2: Yeah. I didn't play with that word.
0: Oh, you didn't? Okay. Mm.
2: Unless
0: it was good.
2: Just to deceive. Yeah. Like when we were younger.
3: Good.
2: But that's it. No.
0: Yeah,
2: but
0: I know y'all fall in love, won't you? Yeah.
2: Yeah.
0: Yeah. Y'all do.
3: You whisper in that ear.
0: I love you.
4: Why did he say it so?
2: And then you conquer.
0: Okay. Okay. I have another one then, guys. Which is hardest for you to say? I was wrong, or I need help.
2: Oof.
4: I need help.
0: Yeah, it's hard
4: me,
0: for you?
4: Yeah, for me, I need help.
2: You say it again, Trey.
4: Yeah,
0: why
4: I need
0: is that
4: help
0: hard for men to say
2: not
0: I need
2: me
0: help? Oh,
2: not
0: you can
2: me
0: say I need help?
2: For me, I'll ask for help in a heartbeat. Yeah. I'll pull over, ask for directions. I'll ask a stranger for a hand. I don't care. I'll ask for help.
0: Okay, so you'll ask, but
4: absolutely.
0: Trey, you can't ask for help?
4: Yeah,
0: I can
4: it's
0: see
4: hard
0: that
4: for me to say I need help.
0: Let me tell y'all something.
4: Yeah.
0: Trey don't even, he won't take even dinner, lunch, breakfast from a woman.
2: Listen, he won't let you give him a napkin.
0: Right.
2: Okay.
4: I could be going through some of the hardest days of my life, and you'll never know it, because I ain't finna ask you for a dollar or a dime.
2: He just walked 30 miles to work.
4: A lick of advice.
2: That's crazy, bro.
0: Dang, okay. Here's another one. What's hardest for you men to say? You're right. Let me listen. You know, when a woman says, you don't listen, which is hardest for you to say?
4: Yo.
0: You're right. Let me listen, or I need help.
2: Damn.
0: Trey, which one is hardest for you to say? I need help, or you know what, you're right. Let me listen to you.
4: You know what, you're right. Let me listen. It take a mature person to say something like that.
0: Like that you're right to that woman?
4: Yes, you're right. Let me listen. Damn.
0: J. Cruz?
2: I feel like if I'm saying you're right, let me listen, I've lost. Like it's over. It's a wrap.
0: So which one is hardest for you to say? I need help, or you're right, let me listen.
2: You're right, let me listen. At that point, I'm dead. It's done.
4: I'm completely giving up after that.
0: Exactly.
4: I'm completely conceding. I'm giving up after that.
2: I might as well get rid of my social media, everything.
0: Oh, my God. Okay, JJ, which one
3: I
0: is hardest
3: help
0: for you?
3: I
0: need help. It's hard for you to say.
3: Yeah.
0: But you can say, you know, you're right. Let me listen.
3: Yeah, I'm going to listen because I'm eager to learn.
0: But you can say you're right?
3: Yeah.
0: You'll say you're right to a woman.
3: Yeah, I'll say it.
0: You'll be like, you know what? You're right.
3: Yeah. Yeah, because it depends. If we went out and I had a couple of drinks, I know the night going to end well. You know what? I'm going to listen.
0: Okay. All right. Which one is harder for you guys to say? I need help or I appreciate you?
4: Oh, yeah. I need help for sure.
3: I need help.
0: Okay, you guys just refuse to get some help, bro. Y'all just refuse to say
3: it's
0: to a woman.
3: It's a pride thing, man.
0: It's hard for you guys to say to a woman, I need help or I need your help, huh?
4: That's why when we do wrong and we trying to get her back, we say, I went and talked to the lady, babe. I got help. I went and seen the lady, babe. I got help.
2: I'm on the
4: opposite. So I don't need it now.
0: What, Chris?
2: I feel like appreciation. Y'all get enough appreciation.
0: Really? But
2: y'all
0: you don't say to the man Panda who does everything for you, take care of your family and boys and the whole household, you don't say, hey, Amanda, I appreciate you.
2: I do. And she knows that.
0: How often do you say I appreciate
2: you? Every day.
0: That ain't it.
2: I go to work every day. I don't need to say it.
0: Ooh,
2: I don't need to say it. Trey, why do we got to communicate with words? Why can't we communicate with actions like bringing home the bacon, paying the bills, I don't know, keeping a roof over everybody's head?
4: Toxic.
2: Paying the phone.
3: Women love to hear that.
2: Yeah. Okay, I'll give it to you every once in a while. I'm not going to continuously bathe you with appreciation little comments.
3: But she does everything for you
2: and
3: every day.
2: And I do everything
3: day
2: for all them. I'm one person taking care of five people.
0: How
2: are we talking about?
3: How often do you come home and she say, I appreciate you, Cruz, for bringing home the bacon.
2: When? Who? Amanda Panda, did you hear that, baby? When I come home today, that's what I
0: want to
2: hear.
0: You want her to say, I appreciate you?
2: Yes.
0: Wow. This is interesting, you guys. Yeah, very interesting. Yeah. You fellas are hardcore. All right, y'all. It's Didi in the morning.
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0: 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Move to it.
1: Okay. It's going down for all the ladies right now. Ladies, you need to turn your radio up, cause this is gonna be your song. You hear me? Yeah, this your boy Lil Jon. Who else on this thing with me?
2: Joe Crack.
1: Who else? What?
2: Trick.
1: Yeah, who else?

0: All right. Well, hi. It's Dee Dee in the morning. Hi. Hi. Good morning. Good morning to comedian JJ from The Sip.
1: Two piece.
0: All right. There's Jay Cruz.
2: Hey.
0: With a K. And there goes Jay. Trey G.
1: Hey. With an underscore.
0: What's all right.
1: What's
3: with an underscore.
1: What's popping?
3: He said with an underscore.
0: All right. Let's have a conversation before we get to the $1,000 minute game. They said 20% of people have not done this since high school. What is it? 20% haven't done it since high school. What do you think it is?
1: Went back there. Went back there.
2: Oh, have wrote in cursive.
0: Mm-mm.
3: Ooh, that's a good one.
2: Thanks.
3: Read a book?
0: No.
3: Nah.
0: Guess what they said? 20% of people haven't done this since high school, and that is run.
2: Oh, no, ma'am. Nah, I run all the time. Nah, stop playing.
0: Do you run? What you run? Oh, you
2: basketball.
0: Run after your kid.
2: Yeah, the kid. Oh, you know, I didn't think about that.
1: Nah, he run to the collar leave.
2: Come on now. I don't just want to leave.
0: He's always in these streets. You're right. He's barely at home. But yeah, they say run. They said it's very rare. When's the last time you ran, JJ?
1: Oh, the other day. You know, I go to the gym.
0: Oh,
2: see what I mean?
0: Okay, some of us go to the gym. What? You run, or are you working? You lift weights?
1: I'm both. Do both. Yeah. I'm telling you, I'm going to be fine by August. I ain't never been fine. I'm going to be fine.
0: I know,
1: man.
0: That's right. Yeah.
1: I ain't never fine. Had no woman say, damn, JJ. I ain't never had that. I want that one day, man.
2: It is a great feeling. I get it all the time.
1: You get, see?
0: Okay, let's get. Thank you, Jay Cruz. I love your honesty.
1: Yeah, I appreciate it.
0: It came right through.
1: I
2: tried to hold it back.
1: He ain't hesitated or nothing.
4: It's time to boss up with a bag. You got the answers. We got that bread. $1,000 all for you with the $1,000 mini game. Exclusively on Dee Dee in the Morning.
0: Cruz, like, Trey, I am handsome.
2: Yeah.
0: Shoot, handsome and wealthy. Go ahead then. All right. Hey, good morning. Hi, Antoinette. How are you?
5: Hey, good morning.
0: All right. Tell us a little something about you. Like, what do you like to do? Look, no. What did you eat for dinner last night? Did you cook or you go out? What?
5: No, we ate Pizza Hut.
0: Oh, okay.
2: Ooh, I love Damn. Pizza Hut.
0: I know. What, deep dish or thin?
5: I keep it basic, pepperoni only.
0: Oh, you guys. Okay. How many, you did it for you and the kids?
5: Yes.
0: How many kids you got?
5: Three.
0: And did they get a choice? Or you just say, no, mama's ordering pizza and it's just pepperoni?
5: They like pepperoni.
0: Oh, okay.
1: But I guarantee you, one of them said, again?
5: Yeah, he
0: wants
5: pineapple.
0: They wanted pineapple?
2: I like pineapple.
5: Yeah.
0: So does Trey. Trey likes pineapple.
3: I love pineapple. Pineapple with some ham on it.
0: Ooh, that's fire. Boy,
3: come on, fool.
1: I ain't mad at that.
0: All right, well, listen, Antoinette, we're going to spin the wheel, and good luck. Maybe you could get extra $10, $20, $30, $40, $50 extra, and you get more pizza and more toppings. Here we go.
4: DG.
6: Jay Cruz. JJ from The Sip.
1: Trey G.
6: Jay Cruz. $20 bonus.
0: Uh-oh, here we go. Extra $20. Here we go.
1: Get this money.
2: All right, so listen, I'm going to read you these questions. If you don't know the answer, say pass. But think fast. You only got a minute. If I repeat it, you got to try again because you got it wrong. You ready?
5: Got it.
2: All right, here we go. Think fast. Here we go. How old were you when you had your first alcohol drink?
5: 18.
2: What's one alcohol you don't like drinking?
5: Tequila.
2: Zion Williamson plays for which NBA team?
5: Pass.
2: Jay-Z is the founder of which record company?
5: Pass.
2: What's the date that Juneteenth falls on every year?
5: June 19th.
1: Come on now.
2: Kiara Kendrell Cephas is the birth name of which rapper?
5: Wiz Khalifa.
1: Nah.
2: What's the fifth question I asked you?
5: About the birth name.
2: Mm-mm. Who on the morning show is a dog owner?
5: Dee Dee.
2: When it comes to the government, what does ICE stand for?
5: Pass.
2: Spell the word anonymously. Thank you.
5: A-N-O-Y-O-N-O-U-S.
2: Nah, anonymously, no ma'am. Zion Williamson plays for which NBA team?
5: Lakers, Pacers, nah. Indiana nope. Thunder.
1: Uh-uh.
2: Yeah, Jay-Z is the founder of what record label? Think of the stuff he does. Jay-Z.
0: All right, you got
1: she
0: four
1: made
0: out of 10.
1: Up a team.
0: Yeah, she did. Indiana Thunders.
2: Oh, is that?
0: Yep.
1: Damn.
2: Wow. Maybe they just started.
0: Nah, okay. But I like it. 4 out of 10, Antoinette. 4 out of 10. Here's what you missed. You missed this one. Zion Williamson. He plays for the New Orleans Pelicans. Jay-Z is the founder of which record company? Rockefeller Records. Let me see. Kiari Kendrell Cephas is the birth name of which rapper? Offset.
1: The fact is, last name Cephas.
0: I know it. The fifth question that Jay Cruz asked was, what's the date that Juneteenth falls on? Let me see. What else did she miss, you guys? Oh, number nine. When it comes to the government, what does ICE stand for? Immigration and Customs Enforcement. And the word anonymously is spelled and pronounced A-N-O-N-Y-M-O-U-S-L-Y.
2: That's what that word was.
3: Boy. Turned you every which way but loose.
2: Yeah, that's why they say you should proofread things. Yeah, okay. Yeah,
0: exactly. Hey, listen. So you got 4 out of 10. You're going to get $10 every correct answer, right? We added up. That's $40. Antoinette, but you spun the wheel and got an extra $20. So $60 is coming to you,
1: thankful,
0: all right?
1: Thankful.
0: $60. Do me a favor. Tell everybody the show that gave you a shot at $1,000.
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9: Good morning. Starting a little bit heavier here in the last 15, 20 minutes there at Asheville Highway at John Sevier. Chapman Highway coming inbound, trying to build a little bit more here in the last few minutes, headed towards the Henley Street Bridge. Plenty of radar spotted earlier on 75 north of Knoxville as you come down through certain parts of Campbell County and into Anderson County this morning on I-75. Hey, don't let a slipping transmission make things worse on your car or truck. Having transmission issues? It's okay. Come to AMCO Transmissions today in North Knoxville. I'm Commander Chuck, your on-time traffic.
10: Happy Friday. Have a great day. Expect an increase in sunshine. Pleasant weather with cooler, drier air settling its way on in. We're back in the low to mid-80s today. Increase in high clouds, mid-80s Saturday with rain late Sunday. 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That's your latest forecast. I'm meteorologist Mike Witcher from the East Tennessee Weather Center. And remember to always get the latest forecast weather updates with the East Tennessee Weather app.
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2: All right, y'all. This right here is Dana. Hey, Dana.
3: Hey.
2: So you hit us up and said you were going to make your sister mad, right?
3: Yes.
2: What you going to tell your sister?
3: I'm going to tell her that her baby daddy's girlfriend is over here trying to jump on me, her sister and cousins, because I cashed one of his checks.
2: All right. Well, here we go. Let's call her.
4: Hello.
3: Erica.
4: What?
3: Okay, remember when Earl had told me that somebody had tried to cash his check or whatever?
4: Mm-hmm.
3: I guess the stuff that came back, and now Danielle, her sister, and her cousin and them is over here trying to jump on me and stuff like that, beating on the door. Because it came back that I had cashed the check. Now they over here trying to jump on me and stuff.
5: You guys, get out of my yard.
3: Who all over there? It's her sister, her, and some other girl.
5: I'll be over there. It's your fault. These people are over here trying to jump on Dana.
6: It ain't my motherfucking fault. Don't even come at it. It's my fault. I don't know.
5: It's your fault.
6: No, it ain't my motherfucking fault. I ain't got to do with whatever hard earn I got going on. Don't call me with that bullshit. Tell me it's my motherfucking fault. I don't know these hoes. Tell me it's my motherfucking fault. Don't call my damn fault with this shit.
3: But you talking about on your way over here? You should be on your way.
6: Man, I'm on my way. I got something to do with my damn baby. I don't know what the f*** going on over there. Sitting up there telling me I should be on my motherfucking

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1: Good morning. It's Dee Dee in the morning. And let me tell y'all something right now. Last night I decided to try and be a wife.
2: Oh, wow.
3: How'd it go?
1: Man, I'm not too good. Not too good.
2: I don't know if we want to know at this point.
1: Okay, I got to tell you what's going on. Number one, remember a couple of weeks ago I told you I made the husband get up with me at 6 a.m. in the morning to go shopping at the grocery store because I was on social media and they said that we were going to have a shortage of meats, foods, everybody in the grocery stores were going to be cleaned out. I woke up at 6 a.m. on a Saturday and told the husband, let's go shopping because the grocery store opened at 6.
3: It's 6 in the morning.
1: I didn't buy about $600 worth of food, but their meat and put it in the freezer, the one in the garage and the one in the house.
4: Oh, you must ain't going nowhere, buddy.
1: Okay.
4: You got to pack the one outside, too?
1: Yep.
4: Damn.
1: Yep. We got all that meat. Pause. So, okay, I know.
4: Yeah,
1: but listen, here's the deal. Pause. So last night, I'm like, you know what? I'm tired of eating out.
2: Oh, yeah.
1: Right? I'm tired of fast food.
3: You stayed in the kitchen?
1: I decide I'm going to eat. So I pull out some pork chops that were in there. Because you guys know I really still do like pork chops. I don't care what nobody's saying. I like my pork chops.
2: Yeah.
1: Which I should stop eating, oh well. But nonetheless, so I pulled the pork chops out. And so I'm thinking, you know what? I'm going to make what my mama used to make. I don't know if anybody else's mama used to do this. Put them in the oven. Yo. And then you put some cream of mushroom soup over them.
4: Man, what you talking?
1: Come on, JJ, with some rice. With some rice. And then you make a salad. Get you like a roll or
3: Sounds
1: something.
3: Good.
4: Come on now.
3: Sounds good.
1: I try to make me a meal like back then, right?
2: Yo.
1: So I put the dang thing. Now, I'm not paying attention. I just turn the dang oven on. I don't even look at where it's set on. I just turned it on.
2: Yeah.
1: I season up my little, you know, whatever's, you know, my little pork chops and everything, you guys. And so as I'm seasoning everything, I look it through and I go, oh, I got cream of mushroom. I got all this. But I realize I don't have no rolls and I don't have nothing for no salad. So I'm like, well, you know, I'm going to run to the store real quick. So I leave the pork chops in the oven. I run to the store, but I forget that I had the pork chops in there, and somebody called me while I'm in the store.
2: Oh, crazy.
1: So now I'm on the phone, but I'm not paying attention to nothing because now I'm just on the phone talking and just leisurely walking through the
3: grocery store
1: while I'm on the phone and forgetting what I came in there for.
2: Oh,
3: damn.
2: My
3: I can't. Nuh-uh. Dude.
2: It's a double whammy. My goodness.
1: So I'm just talking. I mean, I am talking.
2: Yeah.
1: Having a good, going up and down the aisle about 4 or 5 times.
3: Yeah.
1: Leisurely. And then now by the time I get out of there now, I done got paper towels. I done got toilet tissue.
2: Crazy.
1: Let me see. What else did I buy? I bought some apple juice, big old thing of water. Case I'm shopping beer. like I didn't just run in there for just the salad.
2: Right.
1: Because clearly, my butt didn't forgot because I don't cook so much.
2: You know what you forgot, too?
1: What?
2: The fire extinguisher. That's what you should have bought.
3: Because your house is on fire.
1: No.
2: That's what you should have bought.
1: So listen, so by the time I get home, I'm pulling everything in. Now I go and I look at my my pork chops in the oven. I had put them at 350.
2: Oh, Lord.
4: Okay.
2: Oh, my God.
1: Well, no. For now, it's about an hour and 10, 20 minutes.
4: Oh, hell yeah.
1: Y'all.
2: Occasion.
1: So, okay, so listen. So now I try to pour. I think to myself, well, you know what? I'm gonna pour some of this the soup, you know, the Lipton, not the Lipton onion, but the cream of mushroom. So I try to get that together and pour it over. I'm thinking if I pour this, it'll make it a little, because they were looking softer. a little crispy.
2: Oh, yeah. A little crispy.
1: They were looking a little crispy around the edges.
3: It'll
1: like, you
3: soften
1: know,
3: it.
4: Looking like
1: done.
4: The under the grill.
1: Right. They were looking done.
2: Yeah.
1: So I think I can just smother them. Because, you know, that's what we...
2: Trying to hide that taste. That burn.
4: And the look. You don't even want to see it.
1: So now I'm in a hurry. Because now I feel bad that the husband is like, you know, I'm telling him I'm going to make dinner.
2: Yeah.
1: So now I try to make the rice. Somebody else called me.
2: Oh,
1: somebody
2: my goodness.
1: Else called me. Oh.
3: Somebody got ADD, boy.
1: I'm telling you, put the phone down when you... I got to put the phone down when I'm cooking. So now as they're talking to me, I'm just trying to hurry. So by the time we eat, the rice is crunchy. So now
3: it.
1: I go, oh, let me add more water to it that it could, you know, not be so crunchy.
2: Right. It's clumpy.
1: Now I go and sit down. I'm waiting, and I'm just, you know, on the phone. So Chris comes down, and he starts... I hear him stirring. What are you stirring? He said, I'm stirring the mashed potatoes.
3: Oh my God.
1: This ain't mashed potatoes. That's rice.
2: That ain't clumpy.
3: It's mush. It's turned into mush.
1: So now he's stirring. I said, well, why the hell are you stirring it with a spoon? You're going to make the rice now gummy. He said it's already gummy.
3: He thought it was soup.
1: When I tell y'all, I tried to make it work. So now we have the gummy rice
4: that
1: is almost like mashed potatoes with
4: Lord.
1: The burnt pork chops with the mushroom gravy on them. By the time I sit down to eat, I tell you, I chewed them overdone ass pork chops. God dang
3: it. So you tried it?
1: It was the whole. It was the most worst meal I've ever made in my life.
3: He should have took a picture.
1: And you know
3: of
1: what was so beautiful?
2: Huh.
1: Chris tried to eat it.
2: Oh, I know his stomach tore up this morning.
3: His teeth is tore up.
2: Oh, I know his bathroom. I know his bathroom.
1: I chewed that one bite. Took me about 15 minutes to chew.
4: Yeah, sometimes you be in the shower still chewing. You putting lotion on. It still ain't broke down
2: Shut
4: yet.
2: Up.
4: You just got in the bed. You done cut the light off.
1: Still chewing. Oh, my God.
4: You get up for work the next day and realize you need to chew some more.
1: I just want y'all to know. There. I said it to her. You know, I don't like the kitchen. It's not my thing. And I realize now I need to just give it up.
4: Yeah. You know,
1: it ain't my thing.
4: But y'all did create something because that wasn't no rice no more. You made some white oatmeal.
1: rice pudding.
2: White oatmeal.
1: Anyway, I give up. I just want everybody to know.
4: Yeah. Don't you cook no more.
1: I'm done in the kitchen. All right, y'all. It's Didi in the morning.
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5: Good morning. Cranking up pretty good now on that Solway Bridge, pushing into the Oak Ridge area. Steady flowing. Traffic continues down from the north here on I-75, coming out in Campbell County and Anderson County. That's only going to get heavier in the next few minutes, pushing all the way down to Merchants Road. Hey, don't let the slipping transmission make things worse on your car or truck. Having transmission problems? Let the guys at AMCO Transmissions on Kingston Pike check it out today. I'm Commander Chuck with your on-time traffic.
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0: It's Didi in the morning. Jay Cruz is here, comedian JJ Williamson and Trey G. We sure hope you're enjoying your morning. 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Hit me up at Didi in the morning. That's D-E-D-E in the morning. Find Jay Cruz.
1: Yep, hit me and I'll show up too. 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
0: Two P's. Now, coming up later, another couple went out on a date. Find out how it ended coming up on Date Fail. Here we go. It's Didi in the morning.
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5: With BIN News Now. This week, the Obama Presidential Center opened just in time for Juneteenth. Former presidents from George Bush to Bill Clinton were invited, but Trump was not on the list. NBC5 says the Obama Foundation CEO Valerie Jarrett says that the dedication ceremony was only a celebration for supporters, donors, and those who helped Barack Obama get elected. Here's the former president.
6: And yet more than anything, I hope this center will serve as an affirmation of just how special, how precious our democracy truly is.
5: The flu has left over 160 troops sick at Lackland Air Force Base in San Antonio. NBC News says it comes after Pete Hegseth stopped mandatory flu vaccinations from being taken 2 months ago. Finally, to BIN weather. Tropical Storm Arthur continues to drop rain across the Gulf Coast, flooding out some communities in its path. Get BIN News Now on demand 24/7 on the iHeartRadio app.
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4: With the beat of Knoxville. Jump.

0: sometimes things don't work out.
1: You get used to it.
2: Here's another DD's date fail.
3: Yeah, but it's definitely time for date fail. Everybody, take a listen. This right here is Jay. Hey, Jay.
4: Hey, how are you?
3: I love it. Jay wanted to be on our date fail. We love that. Jay, tell us a little bit first before we do anything. Tell us about this date, how you met this woman, and everything else.
1: Details.
3: First, yeah, what is her name?
4: All right. Her name is Naomi.
3: Naomi, all right.
1: It's a pretty name.
4: Naomi. Yeah, now I can't get a hold of her. So let me go back to the beginning. We were on Instagram, and there was a reel that we both liked, and we were commenting back and forth. And, you know, she seemed cool, and everything was all right. So I slid in the DM.
1: All right.
4: And asked her on a date. She accepted the date. I took her to this carnival.
1: Mm-hmm. Oh, wait, hold on. So you shot your shot, and you just scored.
4: Shot the shot.
1: Nice.
4: Yeah. I did, yeah. It was cool. Everything was, you know, going smooth. So we went to this carnival. I couldn't wait to show her off. Like, she was even better looking in person than she was on IG.
3: All right.
4: So we go to the carnival. Everything's going well. I'm winning her little stuffed animals at the games.
1: What? You won? What game?
4: I won. It was good. I did the ring toss.
3: Oh, wow.
4: I did the,
3: okay.
4: How you knock the milk bottles over.
1: Oh, yeah. Mm-hmm. Oh, wow. Those are tough.
4: I was out there. Yeah, I was out there killing it.
3: All right.
4: Impressing her. Mm-hmm. So we went to the haunted house. I protected her in there, played it cool.
3: Aw, cute.
4: Even though, you know, I could tell she was scared, so, you know, I stepped up.
3: Hold on a second. Let me just ask this, Jay. Well. Jay, you didn't do my favorite, two of my favorites at a carnival. Taking the gun to try to put the water through the clown's mouth, right? You know, you have to shoot. I love that one.
1: That
3: you
1: one
3: don't
1: is,
3: like the
1: yeah,
3: I love
1: yeah.
3: that one.
1: No, I do like
3: yeah,
1: that.
3: Yeah, and then it goes, okay. And then the other one I love is you didn't go into the House of Mirrors, the little fun house mirror thing.
1: Sometimes the haunted houses have those.
4: We did.
3: Oh,
4: we
3: okay.
4: did. We did do the House of Mirrors. Yeah,
3: okay,
4: we did.
3: Good.
4: We did
3: okay.
4: that.
3: I love those.
4: Yeah, we did that.
3: Mm-hmm.
4: I know, those are always fun. So we went on the Ferris wheel as well. It was a perfect gentleman.
3: Dang.
4: I gave her a small little kiss on the cheek, a little peck on the cheek when we were at the top. You know, real cute. I'm thinking everything is going well.
3: Right.
4: So, you know, fast forward to now, she stopped replying.
3: And now, hold on a second. I got to ask this, though, Jay. Does she have a good personality? Because, you know, some women, you know, probably be like, oh, my God, he took me to a carnival on my first date, and I wanted to go to a nice restaurant. You know, some women aren't as fun as I am.
1: Maybe. Yeah,
3: I'm childish. I would love it.
4: Right. That's fair. I mean, she seemed to have a good time with me. I mean, the night ended well.
1: Okay.
4: I don't know. She ghosted me. I can't.
3: You just don't know why.
4: Yeah.
1: All right, Jay, I need you to think a little bit. Take the time. Is there something that could have happened? Was it your outfit? Maybe you was eating onions earlier. Was it your hygiene? Was it maybe, did you come on too strong? Anything.
4: It wasn't the hygiene, man. I was
1: dapper.
4: You know, I was smelling good. Uh-huh. Everything. I've honestly, guys, I can't think of
1: one thing.
4: What I did wrong.
3: Mm.
4: I thought I was the perfect gentleman.
1: Yeah.
3: Hold on a second. Jay, I think I got it.
1: What is it?
3: Were you wearing hard bottom shoes at a carnival? Did you have the right appropriate shoes on?
1: Oh, I see what you mean.
3: Yeah, like were you
1: dress shoes?
3: Were you dressed appropriately?
4: I was dressed appropriately. I'm telling you, I can't think of anything that went wrong. I can't.
1: Well, something went wrong because she ghosted you.
4: So ready for this date.
3: All right. Well, I'll tell you what, you know.
4: Something did. That's what.
3: People always say this, right? And they never know what they did. So you're saying you wore everything appropriately. You didn't look crazy. You didn't look corny.
1: You behaved well.
3: Right. You behaved well. You didn't wear a lot of cologne, right?
1: And the kiss on the cheek didn't turn her off.
4: No.
1: She wasn't, like, irked by it.
3: You didn't slob all over her cheek, did you?
1: Okay.
4: No, it was real small, innocent. I mean, maybe that was it, but I can't see that being a deal breaker. You
1: right,
4: know.
1: Right, right, right.
3: Well,
1: right,
3: let me tell you why I say that. You ever had somebody kiss you on the cheek and they got a juicy mouth? You'd be like, ew, it was so much.
1: You gotta wipe it off on the side. Like, oh,
4: yeah, no.
3: All right.
4: I wasn't juicy.
1: Right.
3: Well, I tell you what, since you don't know, we're going to call her. We don't even need to waste any more time. Let's just do this. You know what I mean?
4: Okay.
3: Everybody always says they don't know, blah, blah, blah. But guess what? We're going to call her. We're going to call this girl, Naomi, and find out exactly why she never called you back, Jay. That's coming up. All right. More date fail on the way. It's Dee Dee in the morning. 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
11: Good morning. Cranking up pretty good now on that Solway Bridge, pushing into the Oak Ridge area. Steady flow of traffic continues down from the north here on I-75, coming out of Campbell County and Anderson County. That's only going to get heavier in the next few minutes, pushing all the way down to Merchants Road. Hey, don't let a slipping transmission make things worse on your car or truck having transmission problems. 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I'm Commander Chuck with your on-time traffic.
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0: It's Dee Dee in the morning, and yes, it's all about Dave Fail.
1: I love this.
0: I know you do. You really do.
1: I just love people's business.
0: I noticed that about you, too.
1: Shut up.
0: Okay.
1: Come on.
0: Hey, listen, we have Jay here on the phone. Hey, Jay.
2: Hey, hey.
0: I'm here. Jay, you went out on a date with a girl. You said you guys met on social media, on Instagram or something, right?
2: Instagram.
0: Yeah, they were going back and forth, you guys, on a reel, and they both started talking to each other. I guess they liked each other, the way they looked or whatever, and y'all ended up going out, and things went well, and you said she never called you back.
2: She just disappeared.
0: Yeah, and you really liked
1: her.
0: Like
1: a ghost.
0: You really liked her, and you're trying to figure out what you did wrong.
2: Yeah, I thought everything was fine. I thought we could start something.
0: Okay. Oh, I love it. We could start something. Wanna be starting something. All right, I tell you what, we're gonna call her. Be quiet, Jay. Do not say a word.
1: All right.
0: Okay?
1: All right.
0: We're gonna find out what happened. Here we go.
3: Hello.
0: Hi, is Naomi there?
3: This is her.
0: Hey, Naomi, this is Dee Dee from the radio station, along with Jay Cruz, Trey G, and comedian J.J. Williamson. How you doing?
3: Good.
1: Don't worry. Calm down, girl. Okay. Calm down. You good?
0: Yeah, we're calling from the station because we just wanted to talk to you about something, if you would allow us to. I mean, are you okay? You want to be on the radio? Can you say yes, please?
1: You good?
3: Sure.
0: All right.
3: Yeah.
0: Well, listen, here's the deal. You went on a date with a guy named Jay, and we just want to know how the date went and everything else. Yeah, but
1: Y'all met on the gram.
0: Yep.
3: We met on the gram.
0: Yep. We saw all this happening on the gram ourselves. We were watching as you guys were all going back and forth. So how'd it go? How was the date?
3: Oh, my God. The date was amazing. He was super sweet, hella handsome. Yeah, it was hard for me to keep up. Honestly, I initially thought I was maybe going to get catfished or something because he was so cute. But no, he looked exactly like his profile, if not better. Like,
0: wow.
3: He was dressed. He was dressed really well. He has really good style. Mm-hmm. But yeah, after meeting him in like real life, I don't know, I just became hella insecure. I was like, he was such a sweetheart. He was just so good to me the whole date.
0: Really?
1: You said he was hard to keep up? Like, he's too good looking, too on point? Is that what you're saying?
3: Yeah, it was just too much. Like, we had, like, this really cute date at a carnival, which I thought was super fun and lighthearted. And he was just really, you know, gentlemanly. He was funny. He won me all these, like, cute prizes.
1: Wow. Naomi, hold on a second. This man took you on a nice date. He was dressed right. He looks better than he does on social media.
0: Yeah, it sounds like it's perfect.
1: And this pushed you away from him?
3: I mean, I just feel like there's so many more attractive-looking women online, and I was just feeling the type of way. Like, I don't really know what he sees in me in particular.
1: So you feel like you're not on his level?
3: I mean, he was so perfect that we literally went in one of those, like, fun houses with, like, the weird mirrors. Aww. And, like, my face warped in the mirror, but his didn't. Like, that's how good he was.
0: Okay, I
1: love that. You know what? I ain't gonna lie.
0: I love that.
1: It sounds like she went on a date with me.
0: Oh, God, no. I get you. Can I just tell you something, Naomi? My mother used to always say, be careful of a really good-looking guy. She said, because women won't allow him to be faithful. Women won't almost allow.
1: They'll
0: keep coming on to him. They'll keep throwing themselves. So you were feeling like that?
3: Yeah.
0: You feel like,
3: I'm like, I'm not trying to compete.
0: Yeah. I get it. Well, I got to be honest with you. He actually liked you a lot.
1: He did.
0: He actually liked you so much. Oh. Can I tell you something? He called us. And he called us. He called us.
3: No.
0: For help. And said that he liked you, wanted to see you again. And as a matter of fact, he's on the phone right now with us. Yep. Jay?
2: What? You remember me? Oh. I mean,
3: I definitely do. Oh, my goodness.
0: I'm so nervous. I
2: thought we had good chemistry.
0: Aww. Are you a cheater? Are you a womanizer? Do you go out a lot? Like, she's trying not to. I'm sure. Am I right with this? Naomi?
3: Yeah.
0: You don't want to get hurt.
2: Oh, no.
3: Right.
2: I understand that. I'm trying to lock in with her. I've had my eye on her for 2 months. This is where I'm trying to be. I'm trying to see where we can go.
1: I'm not trying to make this about me, but growing up, women wouldn't date me because of that. They thought that I would be a womanizer because I had so many women hitting on me all the time. So I'm telling you right now.
0: He said he didn't want to make it about him.
1: You could be a good guy.
0: But hold on a second. He just made it about him. All right, listen. Here's the deal.
1: I feel your pain, Jay.
0: Here's what I'm going to say. Can you tell Naomi he likes you? He called us. I'm going to tell you something right now. I will pay for you guys. We will pay for you guys to go out on another date. The show will pay for you guys to go on another date. Naomi, would you go on another date?
3: Yeah, I definitely will.
2: There we go.
0: We got us a win.
2: That is all I've been waiting for. I appreciate that. I've been you know, waiting to hear from her, and I'm excited.
0: Congrats, Jay. You got you a win. She's going out.
2: No, thank you. Thank you so much. Appreciate
0: all right, Jay and Naomi are going out. Will you guys call us back and let us know how that date goes?
2: Oh, absolutely.
3: That's
0: please
3: right.
0: do. Please do.
1: So excited.
0: All right, y'all clap it up and give it up for Jay and Naomi. Got us a date win. It's Didi in the morning.
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6: Good morning. Here's what we're seeing. Heavier traffic volume in the last few minutes on Pillsbury Parkway over I-40 as that traffic heads through Hardin Valley towards the Oak Ridge area there. That section of Pillsbury Parkway still building down from the north right now on 75 coming out of Campbell County as you come down 75 there around that Caramel exit. A little bit of radar out here this morning in Campbell County and Anderson County. Hey, don't let the slipping transmission make things worse on your car or truck having transmission problems. Bring your vehicle today to AMCO Transmissions on Kingston. I'm Commander Chuck, your on-time traffic.
7: Happy Friday. Have a great day. Expect an increase in sunshine. Pleasant weather with cooler, drier air settling its way on in. We're back in the low to mid-80s today. Increase in high clouds, mid-80s Saturday with rain late Sunday. 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I'm meteorologist Mike Witcher from the East Tennessee Weather Center. And remember to always get the latest forecast weather updates with the East Tennessee Weather app.
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0: Hey, you guys, let's have a conversation about, and I don't mean to be so serious. Good morning, everybody. It's Dee Dee in the morning.
1: Yes, you do.
0: And there is Trey. Be quiet, Trey.
1: Yes, you do. You do mean to be that serious.
0: And comedian JJ. We have to right now. Comedian JJ Williamson.
2: All right.
3: She's
0: our,
3: right.
0: Our dad of the, well, dad of the week.
3: The week?
1: No, the dad of every now and then.
0: Yeah. Dad who's there at home sometimes.
3: Occasionally.
0: He wants to talk about those kids that he sees every now and then, and they have a problem with him.
3: I need everybody to know that.
0: Go ahead,
3: who's listening. They're absolutely kidding. I am a great dad who is very involved, but I do want to talk about some things, and I need your advice, listeners and my team in here. So these are things that I think are absolutely normal, but my kids absolutely hate about me. So first things first, they hate when I take or use their cup or take a bite off their plate. They hate it. They have, like, my oldest will not finish his drink if I sip it.
0: Oh, well, wow. I get that. He doesn't want your cooties.
3: Cooties, you came from
0: it don't matter, but your cooties changed over the years. He's like, I don't want that.
3: That's crazy.
0: No.
1: So you would not drink out the... Chris?
0: No, or my mama.
3: Come on now.
1: That's crazy.
3: All right, so they hate it when I put on their shoes or their sandals when I need to run outside.
0: Okay, I got a problem. You can wear theirs. And baby Luna is only three.
3: First of all,
0: the fact that
3: you're
0: wearing a baby girl's shoes is bothering me.
3: I could wear the two oldest.
1: And the fact that they fit.
0: Yes.
1: You really, and you still got room in Luna's shoes.
3: Okay, I don't put Luna's shoes on, but if I put on their sandals or their shoes to run outside real quick, they have a heart attack. I bought those shoes technically.
0: Oh, Lord. Here
3: why
0: we go.
3: Why can't I put them
0: here
3: on?
0: Here he goes,
1: I was wondering why you had them Ninja Turtle Velcros on today.
3: Right.
1: I knew them wasn't yours.
3: Ninja Turtle Velcros. Again, I bought these shoes. Why can't I put them on?
0: Oh, God. Here we go. Here we go, everybody. Y'all hear that?
3: And their feet are bigger than mine. I'm not even stretching the shoe
0: out. Hold on
3: a
0: second. Okay. I want everybody, ding, ding, ding, ding, ding. When he gets home, he lets them know all the time, I bought this.
3: Again, these are things
0: he always hollers that to the kids.
3: I think are normal. They hate. If I need the bathroom and they're currently using it, they need to cut off what they're doing.
0: Oh, hell no.
3: And
0: no.
3: Get out.
1: Now, you're going too far. You're going too far now.
3: I need the bathroom.
0: Because he feels like he pays the rent.
3: Who pays the water?
0: See, there he goes. There he goes.
1: Damn. I pay for this thing to flush.
3: Absolutely, right? Water's not free. I got to pay for it. So all I'm saying, I'm not being rude. I'm saying, hey, Gino, Mateo, I need the bathroom. Hurry up, cut it off, and get out.
4: I think two things can be true at once. Right. I think you are being rude, and then also you need them to hurry up and get out the way.
3: Thank you, Trey. Yeah. So I feel like you're on my side a little bit.
4: No.
3: Dad should always get the biggest piece of meat when it comes to dinner. Pause.
0: Oh, my God.
3: Should the dad... If I don't eat, they don't eat. If I don't have nourishment and am I able to work, they won't eat.
0: Cruz is one of them dads who doesn't be like, you know what? I want to make sure my kids have the best, more than what I've ever had in life. Cruz is like, hell no. I want to have the best in life. Yeah. And they get whatever is the scraps.
3: That is not true. Dad always wants better for their kids, right?
0: But they just don't get the biggest piece of meat.
3: Well, yeah, first of all, it's steak. Second, it's... Like I said, if I'm not energized, how can I go to work and bring home the bacon? All right, let's keep it
4: moving. That one I don't disagree with, I guess.
3: Thank you, Trey. Because you know what I'm saying? If the dad can't function, how's... Sure.
1: You gotta keep in mind, those kids are growing.
0: Thank you.
1: You done.
0: You're at the peak at 5'6". You hit your... Yeah.
1: You about to come down.
3: Lies have been told. I'm 5'8" and a half. If I want your seat that you're sitting in, you have to give it up.
0: Oh, hell no. I'm getting out of here. This sounds like a dictatorship. If I'm one of you kids, I'm packing now.
4: Right.
3: I don't say it rudely.
0: I am packing me a hefty bag and I'm out of there.
1: Well, now everybody, mom and dad, had that favorite chair that you always sat in.
3: Right.
1: Now, if you were sitting in your mom's seat, your mom's favorite seat, always there, you're going to actually get up.
0: Yeah.
3: You're going to get up, especially their favorite seat. Now, I can want any seat. I feel like any seat I can pick. Any seat.
0: Yeah, see, that's you got no goddamn respect,
1: now, you're
0: man.
1: You're going too far with
0: it.
1: Now.
3: If I call your name, you can respond in three ways. Yes, dad, or here I come.
0: What do they be saying when you tell them to come here? What do they say?
3: No, they try to be like, oh, they'll be like, what?
0: Oh, what? Hell no, you can't say what.
3: You can't say what.
1: You can't say what.
3: Or they'll be like, huh? And I'll be like, no.
1: Can you say yeah?
3: Can you say yeah?
1: Yeah.
3: No, I don't like yeah.
1: I don't like yeah.
3: No, maybe
0: so,
3: if we're playing
0: so when you
3: sports.
0: Call them, they must say yes, father.
3: No, not father. I don't like the word father. Oh. Like I said, yes.
5: Yes, Lord.
3: Yes, dad.
0: Yeah.
3: Or here I come.
0: Yes, your highness.
3: If I call your name, come see what I want. Don't keep yelling from across the room.
0: Well, don't you yell at me.

0: J. Cruz want them to say, you called Sia.
1: Yeah, yeah. They need to run
0: Did
1: out.
0: You call Sia?
2: Yeah, he want a trumpet to play before.
3: I like the trumpet. Lastly, if I call you upstairs to go back downstairs to grab something for me and bring it upstairs.
1: Oh, hell no.
3: It's just, I need something from downstairs.
1: No, I'm with the kids. Hold on a second. You get up and get that yourself. So basically, you're using me.
3: I'm not using you. I made you, and I need you. Yeah.
2: Somebody just text me. He out his damn mind.
1: Hold on a second. That was baby Luna, and she's three. She texted you. He out from his damn mind.
4: He's losing it.
3: Those are things my kids hate that I think are absolutely normal.
1: I'm with your kids. I'm going to be honest with you. I'm with your kids.
0: I'm 50-50.
1: Yeah, I'm with your kids, Dad. You're a little much. But anyway, thank you for that, all right? It's Dee Dee in the morning.
5: Hey, Jen. You ready for a girls' night in?
6: Absolutely. 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
1: Good morning, Didi in the morning. Gotta have a conversation with a lot of folks in here right now. I don't know if you've seen it, you guys, but according to some on social media network, all of these social medias and things like that, Instagram, they are now saying there are some black people that social media says they are not playing about this year. Have y'all seen the list? Yep. According to this, they said there is a big buzz on this. And they said, here's a list of people we ain't playing about this year. They said, feel free to add.
2: Okay.
1: Here's who they're not playing about this year. Dawn Staley. They said folks ain't playing about her this year. Would y'all agree?
3: Especially after that Geno Auriemma situation.
2: Yeah.
4: I totally agree.
1: Somebody else they not playing about. They say we not playing about Brandy this year.
3: Brandy seems like she ain't playing with folks this year.
1: Here we go. Michael B. Jordan. These are some people. We ain't playing about these people this year now.
3: Yeah.
1: There's a list of people we ain't playing about. Tiana Taylor. Don't play with us about her.
3: Okay. I like that one.
5: Yeah, she's on top right now.
1: Don't play with Jasmine Crockett. Don't play with us about her. That got me not liking Stephen A. Smith.
2: Yeah.
1: All right, here they go. Don Lemon.
5: You know what? He's back like in popular demand. You're right.
3: Facts.
5: He's fighting the good fight.
3: He really has worked his way into people's hearts.
5: He really has. Yeah, I got to give it to him.
1: Here it is. This list has been going around on social media. The list of people we ain't playing about this year. Cardi B. We ain't playing about
5: her.
4: For sure. Keep playing.
5: I still love her.
4: Keep playing.
1: The Obamas.
3: I thought about that too. And the kids.
1: They said we ain't playing about T-Boss this year.
3: Oh God.
4: Better leave them alone.
3: What about Chili?
5: What do you mean what about Chili? You know the answer.
1: We playing with Chili now. And Chili playing with us.
5: Exactly.
1: All right. Here's another one. They said we not playing about these people this year. Drewski. We ain't
4: leave him alone. Unless you want to be on the skit. Better leave him alone.
1: Guess who else we ain't playing with? Sterling K. Brown.
3: Oh, yeah.
4: Well, come on now.
5: And
4: all right.
3: Shout out my boy Xavier.
4: Mess around and build another whole community.
5: Shout out to Didi's husband who thinks he's turning into him.
1: He does. Here's somebody else we ain't playing about this year. They said, you know, after this Versus, we ain't playing with Tank like that. Don't you play with him.
4: Don't leave Tank alone.
1: Leave him alone.
5: He can sing.
4: That turtleneck.
5: He can sing. On the spot.
1: Here's some more they said we not playing with this year. They said, please don't play with us. Keke Palmer.
3: Oh,
4: leave him alone.
3: Shout out Kiki. Right.
1: They said, Taraji P. Henson. We don't ever play about Taraji.
4: Here, too, we definitely ain't going to be playing with no more. And 50 can count. King and Damani Harris. Leave them alone. Leave King and Damani alone.
3: Don't get your issue.
5: Right? You might want
4: Unless you want to be on a T-shirt.
1: No.
4: Or get your mama a grave visit.
1: Hold on a second. Really, we need to say them two ain't playing about their mama.
3: Facts.
1: That's one thing they ain't playing about. Don't you play with them about their mama. You know who else they say we not playing about this year? We ain't playing about the Sinners cast. Don't play with us about them.
3: Yeah, 100%. You know who I can add to the list, too? Wes Moore.
1: Yeah, we ain't playing about Governor.
3: We ain't playing about Wes Moore this year.
4: I'm going to tell you nothing. You better be careful with her. Right. And the man didn't win no Oscar either. Daryl Lindon. You better leave him alone.
1: Wait a minute. They say other people we not playing about this year. We not playing about Angel Reese.
3: Oh, yeah.
4: Yeah, we ain't playing with Angel Reese.
1: Or Asia Wilson.
3: We not playing about that.
1: Let me see. Who else are we not playing about this year? Let's see. They said Viola Davis. Okay. Snot Bubbles. We ain't playing about Viola Davis. And then the final one they said we not playing with, you should already know, we don't ever play with her.
3: Who?
1: Beyonce.
3: Oh, yeah.
1: We ain't playing about no Beyonce.
3: Not Giselle.
1: Yeah, we not playing about Beyonce.
3: Anybody but Giselle.
4: I'm going to throw a little curveball up in there. And especially, and it don't happen a lot, but I'm going to tell you who else ain't playing. DD and our producer Breeze, now leave them alone.
3: Shut up. They are not playing.
1: Alrighty. With each other. Hey, listen. There you go. That's what we're not playing about this year, everybody. All right. It's Didi in the morning. We're all here. Let me say happy Juneteenth to you. Yes, it is.
3: Come on.
1: Jay Cruz is with me. Comedian J.J. Williamson and Trey G. This hour of the show being brought to you by Home Depot. 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
1: 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What are they? 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
2: I'm Tammy Eswick with BIN News Now. The black mother of a one-year-old Senatobia, Mississippi baby killed by police during a shoplifting incident is speaking out.
6: I raised my baby up trying to show them that he was in the car. So she was backing up and she hit a car as I was opening the door, so the door flew back in. By the time I sat my baby down, it was like 3 to 4 shots.
2: The state says they're looking into the police officer's actions. Well, a new report says 80 mines still need to be cleared from the Strait of Hormuz, and the shipping channel won't return to normal until next year. Well, two people were injured in downtown Nashville after being shot with a BB gun by teenagers, according to NBC News. Nashville police say they caught the 14 and 16-year-old. They're now charged with aggravated assault and reckless endangerment. The victims are recovering from minor injuries. Get BIN News Now on demand 24/7 on the iHeartRadio app.
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0: And another one.
1: All right, listen, good morning. It's Dee Dee in the morning, and we need to have a conversation about being single, okay? You know, J. Cruz is linked up and been linked up with the wifey forever, since they were in eighth grade.
2: Not that long, but yes, a long time.
1: About that. And then there is Jay, what's your name? Trey G. He's single, and JJ over here, too.
0: Yeah, thanks for reminding me.
1: Oh,
2: Trey, there's nothing wrong with it.
1: There isn't, because guess what they're saying, Trey? They said a recent study has suggested that staying single for a long period of time, it impacts physical strength, overall health, and emotional well-being.
0: Now, when you say it impacted, do it impact it in a good way or a bad way? Because it could be either one. Now.
2: For sure.
1: Yeah. I don't know.
0: Uh-oh.
2: Darn it.
1: I don't know that part.
2: Yeah, that was a terrible question.
0: I guess I'm just have to find out.
1: This is what our producer Tracy gave me.
2: Oh, God.
1: Hey, listen, but she also says this. According to the findings, long-term isolation or lack of close companionship may increase stress levels.
0: Oh, wow. Yeah.
1: Which could gradually affect the body's energy, immunity, and stamina. So then there's the other side. So there's the pros and cons of you staying single. What are the pros and cons for you, by the way?
0: I'm not gonna lie to you. I enjoy being single. At certain points, pros to me would be you have an abundance of a lot of things. You have an abundance of money. You have an abundance of peace. You have an abundance of time. I don't have to answer to nobody. What? If I want to drop everything and go right now, I can. I ain't got to worry about considering nobody else's feelings. The cons, I guess, you have an abundance of loneliness. You definitely have an abundance of no kids. Sometimes I feel like I'm unfulfilled because I don't have like a legacy. Or I don't have no kids to, you know what I mean, take care of. And maybe I'm not as challenged as I could. I could be way more successful if I had that battery of kids behind me. You know what I'm saying? That's a con.
3: Damn, a battery pack of them though?
1: Yeah, because you know, you would be more successful. You have to. You're like, I got to feed these mouths.
0: Exactly. Here. Exactly. But the pros also are no kids as well.
1: no kid tugging at your wallet.
0: Yeah, they get loud and expensive.
1: Yeah, they do.
0: Yes, Lord.
1: They say one kid to raise is $300,000. Y'all know that.
2: Plus,
1: right?
0: I ain't got it on me.
1: To raise one kid in America, and I think it's going up even more than that.
0: Yeah. So there's pros and cons to it for sure.
1: What do you think are the pros and cons, JJ, of staying single?
3: I mean, ain't no pros for me right now. I mean, I don't want to be single.
1: Really?
3: No, I don't want to be single, man. Thank God, you know, I've met somebody, man, that, you know, to challenge my life again.
0: JJ,
3: man.
0: Said single? Yuck.
3: Yeah, disgusting. Man, I want a big spoon with me somebody.
2: I mean, that's all fine and dandy, but can you go back to when you were single, traveling, doing shows, being the man, smashing them left and right? What was the benefits of it?
3: There wasn't no benefit. Damn it, you're losing money. Okay. You're buying flights. Now you got to buy two journals. I supersize my food. Now she want hers.
0: Uh-uh.
3: No, man. I don't want... Yeah.
2: Cost money. Okay.
3: I want the cons.
1: All right. Well, this is what we want to know. If you are single, what are the pros and cons of staying single?
2: Ooh.
1: Right? What are the pros and cons? I'm going to tell you one of the ones that I miss when I'm single, now that I'm married. I miss having that whole bed to myself because I sleep wild. I'll sleep diagonally. I'll sleep on the side. Yo. But now I can't, you know, because there is somebody in the bed with me.
0: I ain't going to lie to you. I got 8 fans on my bed right now.
1: Do you?
0: Because I stay hot in the middle of the night.
2: Jeez,
0: I don't want to hear nobody say, oh, I'm cold. Yeah. Can you cut one of them off? Nah, I can't.
2: You got 8 of them on. Somebody's going
0: to
2: say that.
0: I got 8 fans. Boy. And I'm talking about money. Like, I don't have to. When you in a relationship, dinner becomes that much more expensive.
1: Oh, yeah.
0: I'll be like, just feeding myself, I'll be cool.
1: All right. Well, we want to know this. The pros and the cons, if you are single, and maybe if you're not and you want to be single again, or you remember what it was like when you were single. What are the pros and cons of staying single to you? What do you think they are? Trey saying a little bit more money in his pocket.
0: Come on.
3: Yeah.
0: Come on. We saving a little bit now.
1: Better sleep at night when you're single. So listen, we want to know.
3: Extra food in the refrigerator.
1: Sure is. Right? You get to walk in there and drink straight out the
3: Yeah, for
1: the
3: real.
1: Bottle.
3: Yeah. Less cups to wash.
0: Thanks.
3: Come on now.
0: Thanks.
3: Yeah.
1: All right. So we want to know the pros and cons of staying single this morning. What are they? Let us know at 833-TALK-TO-DEEDEE.
3: That's 833-825-5233.
1: It's Dee Dee in the morning. 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
12: Well, good morning. A couple of accidents in the wrap-up stages. Still some volume out here. Inbound on Tazewell Pike coming in from the Gibbs area. Stop and go Kingston Pike in downtown West Boulevard. Alcoa Highway remains busy with that volume coming in from Blount County on Alcoa Highway northbound here into Knox County. Hey, bridal season is here. 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I'm Commander Chuck with your on-time traffic.
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14: Fellow Americans, it is with the utmost pride and sincerity that I present this recording as a living testament and recollection of history in the making during our generation.

0: Say the movie, dog.
1: Now, before I finish, let me just say, I did not come here to show out. Did not come here to impress you. Because to tell you the truth, when I leave here, I'm gone. And I don't care what you think about me. But just remember, when it hits the fan, brother, whether it's next year, 10 years, 20 years from now,

0: All right, so we were talking about the pros and cons of staying single. I think this is Aaliyah. Hey, Aaliyah.
1: It's Aaliyah.
0: Aaliyah. I'm sorry. Hey, Aaliyah.
2: Okay.
1: Good morning.
0: Okay, Aaliyah. Aaliyah, we're curious about this. What are the pros and cons of staying single?
1: Well, the pros is being single is having everything to yourself, mm-hmm. not having somebody in your home that just in there out for their benefit and not for you, both of you, your benefits.
2: That's a good one.
1: Yes. Mm-hmm. And the cons is being by yourself all the time. Sometimes I want to, in my mind, I think mentally, I want to have a relationship. I recently lost my husband and everything. And I do miss him, but I have my bed by myself now.
2: Yeah. Which is a blessing and a curse, right?
1: Absolutely. It's a blessing and a curse at the same time.
2: I feel you on
1: that. It truly is.
0: Wow.
1: Yeah.
0: So, Aaliyah, you're ready to date, huh?
1: No.
0: Okay.
2: It be like that, though.
0: Yeah. She's like, no.
2: It's like your mind and your body fighting against each other.
1: And the reason why I say, real quick, because I know y'all gotta go, the reason why I say is because, you know, after I lost my husband, it's like the wolves came out. Mm. And they are not, and it wasn't for to have a relationship, it's for that moment.
0: Mm.
1: And I'm not trying to hear that.
0: There it is. I know. Yeah. Thank you, Aaliyah. I appreciate your call, all right?
2: Do it.
1: You're welcome. Uh-huh. Have a good day.
0: You too. Here's Gloria. Gloria, we're talking about the pros and cons of being single. What are the pros to you? Mm.
3: The pros are I ain't got to do anything for anybody.
2: Come on, she ain't got to cook.
0: Hey, boy. I thought she about to, I ain't got to do
4: I'm talking about a damn thing. You hear me?
3: I don't have to get up and go get you a drink in the middle of the night.
2: Right.
3: I don't have to go take a bath for you.
0: Mm.
3: I don't have to wash my face for you. I don't have to do anything because I am single.
0: Come okay, on. All right, that's the pro. Right. Now, what's the con?
2: Clock it.
3: Oh, boy, I tell you.
2: Hello, boy.
3: I got a bowl sitting next to me, a bowl of cereal that we was eating this morning. Lonely. You get lonely.
0: You get lonely?
2: Yeah, mm-hmm. Sure.
0: Yeah. So it's just the loneliness to you that's the con of this, huh?
3: Yes, that's just it. That's the only thing.
0: Yeah. All right.
4: Especially after a few margaritas.
3: Let's talk about it.
2: Gloria, let me ask you this. Do the pros outweigh the cons for you or the cons outweigh the pros?
3: I say the pros outweigh the cons.
2: I know that's right. She's happy in her singleness. Uh-huh.
0: Thank you very much for that. You know, I noticed that there's a lot of older women who feel like that. My mother says that. That the older she got, you know, and a lot of her friends are like, we're good. We don't need no relationship. They want a companionship. My mother said a companion to go places with them. But for the most part,
2: I ain't gonna lie. It say a lot about the fellas out there, too. They just not offering much of nothing.
0: Yeah. I guess not.
2: Not offering much of nothing.
0: Hold on. Here's Diamond. Hey, Diamond, we're talking about this. The pros and cons of staying single. What do you think the pros are?
5: Hey, so this may sound a little selfish, but I have to say, like, one of the pros for sure as a single woman is not having to have take the responsibility for someone else.
0: Mm.
5: I feel like men in this day and age, they come with a lot of baggage, a lot of trauma tied into it, too. So it's just like a lot you have to take on being the partner of someone else.
2: Huh.
5: I'm talking about when they're not up. You got to try to make sure they're up. And I know that comes with it regardless, but a lot of times they come with a lot more than what we expect. Then we end up playing like a mother role in a sense, too. A lot of them got a lot of daddy, mommy issues. So, like, it all ties in to me.
2: Diamond basically said you got to support them. You got to encourage them. You got to feed them. You got to feed them.
6: Meeting these men?
4: You got to be their shoulder.
2: Yeah.
6: Where are you going to meet these men?
2: Boy.
5: Where am I going to meet these? I honestly be hoping they just meet me, like run into me.
2: Come on.
5: And it's like I attract people that need like healing. I'm like, what's going on?
6: That's what we need to figure out.
5: I don't have the capacity for that.
2: Right.
5: So, yeah.
2: Okay.
0: All right. Thank you, Diamond, for your call. We appreciate it. So we're talking about the pros and cons of staying single. What are they? What do you think the pros and cons are of staying single? Let us know right now. 833-TALK-TO-DeeDee.
4: That's 833-825-5233.
0: It's DeeDee in the morning.
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10: Well, good morning. A couple of accidents in the wrap-up stages. Still some volume out here inbound on Tazewell Pike coming in from the Gibbs area. Stop and go Kingston Pike in downtown West Boulevard. Alcoa Highway remains busy with that volume coming in from Blount County on Alcoa Highway northbound here into Knox County. Hey, bridal season is here. 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I'm Commander Chuck with your on-time traffic.
11: Happy Friday. Have a great day. Expect increasing sunshine. Pleasant weather with cooler, drier air settling its way on in. We're back in the low to mid-80s today. Increasing high clouds mid-80s Saturday with rain late Sunday. 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I'm meteorologist Mike Witcher from the East Tennessee Weather Center. And remember to always get the latest forecast weather updates with the East Tennessee Weather app.
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0: in the morning. All right, so we were talking about this, you guys. You know, our big question is all about the pros and cons of being single. What are the pros and cons to you? JJ, you don't like being single. There ain't no pros in it.
1: No, I don't want to be single.
0: There ain't no pros for JJ. It's all cons.
2: JJ said single.
0: Yeah.
1: That's disgusting.
0: Let me tell you, J. Cruz hasn't seen singledom since he was in sixth grade. And then...
3: but I've lived a very... because of my job, in some ways, I've lived a very single life. I go to clubs all the time. I'm out around people all the time. I'm always hosting events. And, you know, like, I'm in contact with people all the time. I'm a strip club over the weekend. Yeah. Oh, God.
4: Single.
0: It's not single, though.
3: I'm not.
0: I mean, it'd be like me saying, oh, my God, I babysat over the weekend.
3: See, but I was single at one point. You can say, kids are like. What was it like? What do you remember about being single?
0: Well, I just said you've been linked up since sixth grade.
3: I haven't been that long.
0: How long?
3: 11.
0: Okay, hey, listen.
1: Oh, Lord.
0: Trey, tell me about you, your pros and cons of being single.
1: You ain't got to worry about nobody cheating on you. I don't have to worry about where she at, what she doing, and who she doing it with. Yeah. You know what I'm saying?
0: Uh-huh. Okay. Yeah. All right. Pros and cons of being single, everybody. What are they? Hey, good morning. Hey, who is this?
5: Hey, this is Anonymous.
0: Hey, Anonymous, what are the pros of being single and then the cons to you?
5: The pros, I'm a foodie, so I love to go get a random steak from Chamberlain or something, and I ain't got to tell you nothing. But the con is that I can't experience that with my partner. You know?
1: Yeah.
5: Mm-hmm. Another thing is that, like, the holidays, I lost my parents, it's like, dang. And then, you know, like, family don't be on nothing. So you're like, ooh, I want a family just to show them I'm better than them on how to run a family.
0: Dang.
5: So it's bittersweet. It's like everybody needs somebody, no matter what.
0: Mm-hmm.
5: And another thing about the pro is that I don't like dating people with best friends.
1: Oh, for real.
0: Wait.
1: Can they be male or female? You don't like dating them with male or female best friends?
5: I mean, no, like, if my partner is a male, like, you better not have a female best friend.
3: Oh, yeah.
5: Like, why? Because I feel like, just like, I forgot who was the celebrities that got together. They were best friends.
0: Mm-hmm.
5: And that was like, oh, we've been friends. And, like, that's what I feel like. I feel like best friends would, like, eventually become lovers.
1: Dang.
0: I agree with that. I agree with you wholeheartedly, Anonymous. Thank you very much for your call.
1: I agree with the holiday.
0: Here's Jane Doe, you do about holidays.
1: The holiday.
0: Yeah, she want to show her family, I'm better than you, but my family. Hey, good morning, Jane Doe. What do you think about this? What are the pros
6: good
0: of
6: morning.
0: Being... Good morning. What are the pros and cons of being single? What are the pros?
6: I would say the pros with a woman is a lot of women are in relationships because they don't know how to be by

0: someone. Mm-hmm. No, none of that. Just helping to pay bills. Huh? That's what you want to make it for.
1: Yeah, I mean, maybe I'm saying that because my man was in jail, so I was being single for him, so okay. I knew I had love, you know, so...
2: Listen, baby, you ain't said nothing wrong. Bills be turned us up. Yeah. I'm telling you. I know. You ain't said nothing wrong.
3: I know. Thank you, Jane Doe. Thank you very much for your call. Hey, good morning. I think this is Heidi. Hey, Heidi, what are the pros of being single?
4: You don't have to share your money, and you don't have to share your food.
0: Mm. Oh, money and food.
3: I like that.
0: Food.
3: Okay. Mm-hmm. All right. And then, okay, that's the pro. Now, what's the cons of being staying single?
2: I come to depression.
4: Man, the cons is how am I going to get cracked like a crab leg if ain't nobody in the restaurant?
5: Yeah. I knew it.
2: I love it.
5: I knew it.
2: Like a crab leg. Clock it.
4: Just like that extra button.
2: Clock it. Clock it.
3: Okay.
2: I like crab legs. She don't know what she doing. This chick just giving it out. What the hell?
3: All right.
0: It's special.
2: All right. I love it.
3: All right. Thank you, Heidi. Heidi, thank you very much.
2: Shout out, Heidi.
3: I like it.
2: Heidi, okay. Go hide.
3: All right, Heidi.
2: Now, Heidi, I can't do you like a crab leg, but I can do you like a shellfish now.
5: Tell you.
2: I can do you. You be a little shrimp or something.
3: Heidi, boy. Mm. Okay. I don't know what else to say.
2: I do. Call me.
3: Yeah, like a crab leg. Call him like a crab leg.
5: I just say, I'm closing this out.
3: Well, listen, we appreciate all the calls this morning. If you couldn't get through on the phone lines, I always say this. Come on, continue to talk to me about if you're single, the pros and cons. Hit me up at Didi in the morning.
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3: Good morning, Didi in the morning. Listen, guys, Trey G needs to talk to us about something. You're not in a relationship, but you're looking.
4: Yeah, I'm not in a relationship. You know what, at this point, I don't even really know if I'm looking no more.
3: Why?
4: Because I enjoy my peace too much, man. I'm almost addicted to being single, it feels like, at this point. You know what I'm saying? Because it's just so peaceful.
5: Until late at night.
4: Shut up. You're not wrong.
5: You had a cocktail.
4: You're not wrong. It gets to probably about 10:38, to be specific.
5: Yeah.
4: About 10:38.
3: And then you wish you were in a relationship?
4: 10:38 at night. This is what it seemed like.
5: Now, it's dark in this house, but you see his phone lit up. He's strolling.
3: Uh-oh.
5: Who's available?
3: This, Trey? What is this?
4: Shut up. But I have a list, right, that I came up with of things that you cannot do when you are in a relationship as opposed to when you're single.
3: Okay.
4: So, you know, when you're single, you can come and go as you please.
5: Absolutely.
4: You can do anything you want to, Daniel, but once you get into a relationship, you got to be more mindful.
3: Okay.
2: You gotta check in.
4: Yeah, you got to be more mindful. Like this one. And it'd be little stuff too that could cause an argument and really upset the balance of the relationship. Uh-huh. Like taking a nap. You better not take no nap by
3: yourself. In the middle of the day.
5: Oh my God.
2: Wait there.
4: You will get cussed out.
5: Wow.
4: She gonna be standing over you, arms folded as soon as you wake up. I hope you got a good nap.
2: How dare you sleep without telling
4: me? Facts.
2: Are you crazy?
4: These are things that you cannot do when you get into a relationship. Talk just like you them. When you single, you can do all these things though, man. How about eat and go get food? You better not go get food by yourself, especially don't try a new restaurant by yourself.
5: Oh, my
2: These
5: God.
2: These are so good, bro.
5: Oh, you went there and ate?
4: Yes.
5: Oh, really?
4: Yes. Yes.
5: Okay, that's what we doing?
4: Don't go see no movie by yourself. Don't go to no new restaurants by yourself. Don't play the game either. She better not hear you cut that Xbox or that PlayStation on, because it's going to be an issue if you
2: do. I wish I could do the PlayStation sound. I can't do it.
4: You're going to see her with the hardest attitude that you done seen her with, and I don't know how long.
2: Ever.
4: Don't try to go out by yourself. If a friend has a birthday, if a coworker has a birthday, if there's an obligation that you have, you better invite her or at least check in with her before you go.
3: Come on.
4: You absolutely have to.
5: Yeah,
4: don't try to think you just got time freedom and location freedom to where you can't put your location on either.
2: Dead.
4: How about this one? Start a new TV show.
3: You can't
4: start no new TV show without your significant other.
3: No, God. I get mad at the husband about that all the time.
4: Facts. Let me like, find out you watch Paradise without me and you know the season finale.
3: For real.
4: Come on.
3: Can't do it.
5: Mm-mm. Yeah.
4: It's going to be the biggest issue. Fellas, this one is for us specifically. Do not go get a haircut without your significant other.
2: Oh, my God.
5: Damn.
4: Yeah, do not go get a haircut
3: Damn,
4: without
3: no
4: your
3: way.
4: Because she going to think you out here smiling in everybody's face with the new fade, with the fresh fade.
2: He ain't lying. They end up being your barber's friend. Uh-huh. Like the barber, so your girl. What do you mean you saw my girl?
4: Facts. I took a girl to the barbershop one time. She got a nickname. The first day she went, her name was Juicy.
2: Damn, Go ahead, Trey.
4: Yo, yeah,
2: right
4: for real.
3: Go ahead, Trey.
4: Yeah, you know what that was about.
3: Yeah, I know it. Go ahead, Trey. I'm clap that up for Trey. Trey said,
4: shut up.
3: They gave this girl a nickname. I know it. They gave Trey's girl a nickname. Without him.
4: I was clapping it up for me too.
5: For real. You're probably back there. You know what it is, Juicy.
4: Shut up.
2: Give yourself flowers.
4: I was clapping it up for me too. Read between the lines. These are things that you cannot do when you get into a relationship as opposed to when you're single. Don't leave your phone face down, fellas.
3: Oh, yeah. No.
4: Unless you want to argue with her for nothing.
2: Oh, yeah.
4: You better flip your phone face up. She better be able to see your lock screen, and it better not be a lock on
3: it.
4: Yeah,
3: come on.
4: She going to know the code and everything. How about this one? Have a favorite female coworker. Cruz, I don't think you got nothing to worry about with this one, though.
3: What you saying?
4: Yeah, I don't think Cruz has anything to worry about with this one. Have a favorite female coworker.
2: Shout outs to my divorce work wife.
3: Oh, we're divorced now?
2: Yeah, I don't know. I'm thinking about it.
4: I didn't know that.
3: Damn.
5: He's thinking about it. Matter of fact, he got to let you know.
2: I'm going to.
5: I ain't decided. I'll let you know. Matter of fact, I'm going to send you a text. I ain't going to call you. I'm going to send you a text.
4: These are things that you cannot do when you're in a relationship. This is the last one. How about this one? Like pictures. Do not like anybody's pictures on Instagram,
3: no female.
4: Facebook, Snapchat. I don't care if it's an Insta story.
2: Not anymore.
4: You better keep that itch to yourself.
3: That's crazy.
4: Do you hear me? Don't like pictures because it's going to cause an argument.
3: Yeah. Don't let me look up on social media and see you liking all these ladies' pictures. Yeah, you right.
4: She going to send it to you. Like, she going to text you the picture that you like and say, why your name up under her?
2: Diddy, what about one picture? Not a whole lot of them. Just
3: not
2: one.
3: Even one,
2: because
3: now the algorithm messes with you. You like one picture, rest of them bad chicks gonna show up.
4: And I ain't gonna lie to you, the fellas get nervous. As soon as we see that text message, what you like about this picture?
3: Mm-hmm.
4: I don't even know.
3: Every now and then I grab my husband's phone, I be looking at his algorithm and seeing. Thank God he likes golf.
4: Not the algorithm. Golf and food. That's all you better have.
3: I be looking. Be like, all right, let me see what you looking at.
4: Those are just some things you cannot do when you're in a relationship.
3: Yep,
4: man.
3: A lot.
5: It's a lot.
4: Anything. Don't breathe. You better not breathe without her. You hear me?
3: All right, y'all. It's Didi in the morning.
2: Hey.
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1: Good morning, T-Dot's working with a couple of accidents. It's heavy out here in the West Knoxville area with that volume of traffic on 40 East and West here over the top of West Hills. Building through downtown Knoxville, 40 East there at 17th Street. It looks like it's got a little bit more busier here in the last few minutes. Certain sections of Broadway trying to get up on that ramp on the 640 going westbound. Hey, don't let the slipping transmission make things worse on your car or truck having transmission problems. Come to AMCO Transmissions right now on Kingston Pike. I'm Commander Chuck. You're on time traffic.
0: Trapping the

0: It's Didi in the Morning, along with Jay Cruz, comedian J.J. Williamson and Trey G. This hour of the show is being brought to you by Home Depot. 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Hey, we gave away tens of thousands of dollars with our $1,000 minute game this year. I mean, a lot. Here's the deal. We're going to give away even more, and it could be you. Yep, if you can't get through on the phone lines, hit us up. Follow us all online. 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
5: With BIN News Now. This week, the Obama Presidential Center opened just in time for Juneteenth. Former presidents from George Bush to Bill Clinton were invited, but Trump was not on the list. NBC5 says the Obama Foundation CEO Valerie Jarrett says that the dedication ceremony was only a celebration for supporters, donors, and those who helped Barack Obama get elected. Here's the former president.
6: And yet more than anything, I hope this center will serve as an affirmation of just how special, how precious our democracy truly is.
5: The flu has left over 160 troops sick at Lackland Air Force Base in San Antonio. NBC News says it comes after Pete Hegseth stopped mandatory flu vaccinations from being taken 2 months ago. Finally, to BIN weather. Tropical Storm Arthur continues to drop rain across the Gulf Coast, flooding out some communities in its path. Get BIN News Now on demand 24/7 on the iHeartRadio app.
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0: Good morning. It's Dee Dee in the morning. All right, Jay Cruz is here and Trey G. Comedian J.J. Williamson needs our attention, fellas. Hey,
1: come on,
0: sit up straight, everybody. We got to go to class with J.J. What's
2: up? I am your substitute teacher.
1: Already.
2: Y'all heard me. Hey, Dee Dee, man, I'll be wanting.
0: That's our substitute. Hey, if he could just get it out.
1: Dee Dee said, out the gate.
3: Yeah, right? Like a horse.
1: Out the stumbling block. Look,
2: the bell ain't rung yet.
0: I'm sorry. Go ahead, Teach.
2: We just walked in.
1: JJ, in the word sports, at the gun.
2: At the gun.
1: You hear me?
2: Can you say on your mark first?
0: No. Did you say on your mark or march?
2: On your mark.
0: Okay.
1: On your mark.
0: Remember that's what that little girl, what's her name?
1: Wait,
0: Young Miami?
1: Yeah, well,
2: on your march.
0: She said, on your march.
2: March.
1: 12
2: on
1: times.
2: Your march.
0: All right, go ahead.
2: Well, y'all know, man, a lot of celebrities and rappers and R&B singers, man, they've been trying to write a book, which is also called a memoir.
0: Oh, a memoir.
2: A memoir. Oh. A memoir. Because, man, you know, my man Lil Jon, he has one out now. He has a memoir out, man, called Only Shout So You Can Hear Me.
0: Mm. Only what?
2: Only Shout So You Can Hear Me. Because, you know.
3: Shout.
2: Shout.
3: Gotcha.
2: Man, damn, I want to get.
0: Hold on a second. Can I tell you what it sounded like? It sounded like shot.
3: Yes, I thought he got shot. Oh, and the story was about him getting
0: me
3: shot.
0: Me too.
3: And surviving.
0: That's why I said, is it shout?
2: Shout.
0: Got
3: thank,
0: it.
3: Thank you.
2: Let it all out.
0: Hey, these are the things.
2: But anyway, man, I said, you know what? I was partaking the other night, man. I was saying, you know what? Let me see who else will write a memoir. And what would it be called? What would it be called? Cause we showing love to Lil Jon.
1: Why do it sound Canadian when you say it?
0: Why does it sound like he just learned how to say it?
1: Right.
2: A memoir.
3: Doing it.
2: So I would say, man, let me see who else will have a wonderful memoir. Like Nick Cannon, I think his would be called I See Y'all When I Can.
0: That's to the kids only.
2: Because he has like 12 kids, man. It's hard for them. They don't live with him.
0: Hold on a second.
3: Absolute genius.
0: Nick Cannon is writing a children's book?
2: Something like that.
0: I'll see you when I can. I got it.
2: I'll see you when I can. Because, you know, he got so many kids. You know, it's unfortunately, you can't see them all the time. Right. Here's another one right here. Jay-Z. I feel like his would be called No Way That Boy Mine.
1: Oh, no.
2: No Way That Boy Is Mine.
1: Don't start.
2: Because, you know, it's a rumor that he has a kid out here, man, that he doesn't claim.
3: All right.
2: Here's another one. Tory Lane, unfortunately, he's in jail right now. I think his memoir would be called I'm Innocent.
0: No, he didn't.
2: I'm Innocent. Here's another one right here. Nicki Minaj.
3: Uh-oh.
2: Hers would be called Why I Listen to Him. in reference of Trump.
3: Oh, yes. Dang.
2: You know, she's losing a lot of fans. Mm-hmm. I don't know if she's going to be able to go on tour right here because she is right here.
0: Her memoir should be I Didn't Mean It.
3: Can I go back?
1: Hell no.
2: I think that would be number two right there.
0: Yeah,
2: because the other one's going to go well as well. Puff Daddy, you know, he's in jail right now. Mm. I think his will be called Late Night Baby Oil.
1: Oh, God.
2: Late Night Baby Oil right there. I think that'll be amazing right there. Again, these are just some other names for memoirs for some celebrities right here. 50 Cent, I think his will be called I Lost to the Harrises.
1: Oh, God.
2: I lost to the Harrises. Because the whole family got on his ass. He could not recover from that one right now.
3: First L.
2: Here's another one. T.I. Y'all know T.I. tried to use them big ass words.
1: Mm. Yeah.
2: But his would be called Expeditiously My Dictionary.
1: Mm. Oh, God.
0: Scared me.
2: It's a little different.
0: He scared me when he said expeditiously my dictionary.
2: Oh my God. Ooh, I shouldn't have had that little pause on that one.
0: Not at all.
2: All right. Again, these are just some different names right here. Here's another one. J-Lo. Date me if you want to.
3: That's gonna be date me if you want to.
2: Now y'all know everybody got there are rumors about J Lo, man. You get in a relationship with her, you think she the one.
1: Mm-hmm.
2: Y'all think y'all gonna go to a next level, then she drop your ass.
1: Toxic.
2: Again, here are some names of some different names for some memoirs. R. Kelly, Trapped in my cell.
1: Oh, no.
2: Trapped in my cell. Trapped in my cell. Because, you know, he had to, you know, had to look trapped in my closet, the series. Yeah. But then, again, these are just some names of some different memoirs from some celebrities.
3: You should do that again. I like that.
0: Thank you, JJ.
2: You're very welcome.
0: That was wonderful.
2: All right.
0: Really, dude, did you just learn memoir, though, for real?
2: I did.
0: Okay.
1: Oh, God.
2: He did.
0: It's Dee Dee in the morning. 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

0: All right, so listen, it's Aditi in the morning. Guess what? We're going to get into our $1,000 minute game. We definitely got some cash for you. But in the meantime, you guys, here's what they're saying. The number one thing that women can't live without. What's the number one thing that a woman cannot live without?
1: They,
0: JJ?
1: They make a bag.
0: Make a bag. Ding, ding, ding. Not the answer.
2: Though. Ding, ding, ding. Not the answer. That was funny.
0: It was good.
1: It was good, though.
0: It was a good answer. It was a good try.
2: Your bra.
0: No.
2: Damn. You can't go without a bra, no. Didi. You know you can't.
0: Oh, man. What's he saying about mine?
2: I'm sorry.
0: What you trying to say? You don't know? You don't know how they sit anymore?
2: Well,
0: they may still sit up.
2: They do. No, yes, I just said there's a lot and it needs a little, like,
0: okay,
2: a fix.
0: Like, you know what? You leave this one alone. What about you, Trey?
3: How about a man?
0: Oh, wow, that was a good answer. A lot of women do need that, but no, that's not it.
3: Can't live without a man.
0: The number one thing a woman can't live without, they said the number one thing is the internet. And number two, a woman says she cannot live without cuddling.
3: A man. Okay. Well, I mean, yeah. You can be with a woman. You can be with a woman and cuddle.
0: All right,
3: still
0: but cuddle.
3: At the same time, but,
0: good point.
2: Yeah. Cuddling. Okay.
0: Cuddling came in at number two.
2: Stupid.
1: You like to cuddle?
0: No.
3: I do. I ain't gonna lie.
1: I like to cuddle, but I don't want to do too
0: how
1: much.
0: How much? Okay.
1: Though.
0: How long you get to? How long you like to cuddle? About 5 minutes.
1: About five.
0: There it is. But let's get into the game.
4: Want a grand? Get it done in 60 seconds.
5: 60 seconds.
4: A minute to win it with the $1,000 Minute Game. Aditi in the Morning exclusive.
1: Hey, I'll be like, all right, now it's time to go sleep now.
0: When they're
1: talking about some real sleep. Time to go some real sleep now.
3: When that breath start getting hot, that's when it's time to uncuddle.
1: You got my neck on fire with them nostrils.
3: You know your air not good.
1: I hate all that breathing on me.
3: You know damn well your air not good, and we sitting here snuggled up, hot as hell.
2: Hot as boy.
3: You sweating, I'm sweating.
2: That sounds so nasty.
1: Now my neck 275 degrees.
2: Yeah. Oven, bacon.
1: Oh, yeah, for real.
0: Oh, God, I love the conversation, JJ. I love to hear that you're the little spoon.
1: Yeah.
0: Oh, wow. Is she breathing on your neck?
1: On my neck.
0: You the little spoon.
1: I'm the little spoon.
2: You got spooned?
1: Yeah, I got spooned. I'm like, why are you behind me?
0: He the little spoon.
2: Yeah, I like that.
0: All right, hey, listen, good morning. Hi, Heidi. How are you?
6: I'm good. How are you?
0: Wonderful. Heidi, when you're cuddling, are you the big spoon or the little spoon?
6: I'm a little spoon.
0: Uh-huh, yeah. JJ likes to be held. He likes to be cuddled.
1: He likes to be held.
3: No, don't say it like that. Though. I don't like that.
2: Hold me, please. I had a tough day.
1: And look, hold me. And look, when she hold me, next thing you know, you hear me say,
2: Oh, my God.
1: I thought that's right.
0: You comfy. All right. Hey, Heidi, we have cash. Let's spin the wheel and good luck.
7: DJ Cruz, JJ from the Sip,
8: Trey G,
7: $10 bonus.
3: All right, Heidi, we're gonna read you this money. I'm gonna ask you the 10 questions. If you don't know the answer, Heidi, what you gonna say?
6: Pass.
3: That's right, and we're gonna spin the block and answer it again. Okay.
6: Okay.
3: All right, let's get paid. How old were you when you had your first alcoholic drink?
6: 16.
3: What's one alcohol you don't like drinking?
6: Vodka.
3: Zion Williamson plays for which NBA team?
6: Pass.
3: Jay-Z is the founder of which record company?
6: Rockaway. Rockefeller.
3: Okay. I mean, yeah. What's the date that Juneteenth falls on every year?
6: June 19th.
1: Come on now.
3: Kiari Kendrell Cephas is the birth name of which rapper?
6: The young boy.
0: No.
3: What's the fifth question that I asked you? Fifth question.
6: The name of the rapper, Kiari Kendrell.
3: Who on the morning show is a dog owner?
6: Diddy.
1: Charlie.
3: When it comes to the government, what does ICE stand for?
6: Oh, it's the people that steal people. I don't know.
3: Okay. Spell the word anonymously. Anonymously.
0: She wasn't off.
1: People that steal people.
2: I think we should have that.
0: I almost think she didn't even get that one.
1: I might go and get her that one. The people that steal people.
2: Damn. I've never heard somebody be so honest.
1: For real.
0: Exactly.
1: I swear, if I was her teacher, I was like, you know what? You got that right. The people that steal people.
0: All right. Listen, Heidi, you got 5 out of 10. 5 out of 10, okay?
6: Yay.
0: All right, here's what you miss, Heidi. You miss this one right here. Zion Williamson, he plays with the New Orleans Pelicans, okay? Mm-hmm. Kiari Kendrell Cephas is the birth name of Offset. The fifth question that Trey asked you was, what's the date that Juneteenth falls on every year? Yeah, I know. When it comes to ICE, what does it stand for? Immigration and Customs Enforcement. But AKA, you knew what they did, them people.
1: People that steal people.
0: Okay.
1: AKA this.
0: And then anonymously, A-N-O-N-Y-M-O-U-S-L-Y. So you got 5 out of 10. You're going to get $10 every correct answer. We added up. It's $50, but you spun the wheel. You got Trey. You got extra 10. $60.
3: Come on,
0: everybody.
3: All right.
0: $60. Do me a favor, Heidi. Tell everybody the show that gave you a shot at $1,000.
6: Didi in the morning.
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5: Happy Friday. Have a great day. Expect an increase in sunshine. Pleasant weather with cooler, drier air settling its way on in. We're back in the low to mid-80s today. Increase in high clouds mid-80s Saturday with rain late Sunday. 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I'm meteorologist Mike Witcher from the East Tennessee Weather Center. And remember to always get the latest forecast weather updates with the East Tennessee Weather app.
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0: on you.
1: All righty. Hey, it's Didi in the morning, guys. Listen, I love this. I love when we get to learn something new on the show.
2: Yes.
1: And J. Crew says he wants to teach us. What is this?
3: I speak a little Spanish.
1: And hold on. Poquito, right?
3: That's tiny. No. Más de un poquito.
1: I'm sorry?
3: Yo hablo español perfecto. Not perfect.
2: Perfect.
3: Not really perfect.
1: But isn't poquito small, like a little?
3: Like a little bit.
1: And that's
3: I'm telling you, I'm like 50%. Stop.
1: Oh.
3: Okay.
1: I'm like, he's teaching us and he only know a little.
3: Señoras and señores. All right, Didi, here we go. Right. I'm going to come at you first. Like, y'all know how this goes.
1: Okay.
3: This is class time, teach time, learn something.
2: Come on.
3: I need you to be able to communicate in this world full of Latinos. ¿Entiendes?
1: Mm-hmm.
3: Understand?
1: Mm-hmm.
3: All right, you want to go first?
1: Yeah, sure.
3: Fix your face.
1: I am. I'm ready, okay. Teacher.
3: Señoras, no, señores, class.
2: What did he say?
1: He said, that's how I look. He said, fix my face.
2: That's just how she looks.
3: All right, come on. Okay, up first, I'm going to stretch it. We're not just words, more like sentences. Try to figure it out. Muévete la narga. A, move your ass. B, cut the grass. Or C, clean that ass.
1: Say it again. What's my?
3: Muévete la narga. Move your ass, A.
1: Move your ass.
3: It's A. You got it. You got it.
2: Go
1: I didn't understand not a word. It was a good guess.
3: Yeah. Muévete la narga. Move your ass. Not cut the grass.
2: Come on over here.
3: He ready. He want that smoke. Estoy listo. I'm ready. Here we go. Dame mi pistola.
2: Dame. This is Toya.
3: Oh, mi pistola.
2: mi pistola.
3: Uh-huh. A. Fun in the run. Fun in the sun. Excuse me. B. Give me my gun. Or C. I'm from the slum.
2: And then,
3: dame mi pistola.
2: I'm gonna go with C.
3: C? I'm from the slum?
2: Yes.
3: Wrong. It's B.
2: Damn.
3: Give me my gun.
2: Now, you ain't gonna tell me I'm wrong in English now. Tell me I'm in Spanish so I can think it was right.
3: All right. Pistola is pistol. You got this. All right, here we go. Trey, you ready?
4: Trey usually
3: get these right. All right.
4: Nah, you're gonna give me a hard one that I'm not gonna be able to guess. But go ahead.
3: Watch. Ready?
4: Uh-huh.
3: Con queso.

0: let go of it, or C, don't touch it.
1: Say it again. What's
0: C? No lo toques. No,
2: see what I'm saying?
1: I'm playing with the rhyme.
0: C, don't touch it?
1: Mm-hmm.
0: You're right. Yo, see? Come Damn. On now. What are you doing over there? Mm-hmm. You using a translator or something?
2: Y'all are easy.
1: That was easy to you?
2: Yes.
0: She's got that one.
2: Y'all are easy.
0: Joe, get I can back get to y'all. You.
3: Come on, man.
0: All right. ¿Dónde están mis llaves?
3: Okay.
0: ¿Dónde están mis llaves? A, where are my keys? B, let's go ski. Or C, give her that D.
3: And say the word again.
0: ¿Dónde están mis llaves? It's a couple words.
3: Okay. I'm going to go with B.
0: B? Yeah. Let's go ski?
3: Let's go ski.
0: No. ¿Dónde están mis llaves?
3: No.
0: No.
3: No.
0: The answer is A.
2: A, where my keys?
0: See, yeah.
2: I use your context clues. I knew that
0: yeah,
2: was
0: yeah,
2: a...
0: Yeah, yeah, yeah.
2: Now
0: yeah.
2: Watch this hard one that he's going to get.
1: He's going to say hola.
2: Watch out.
0: Watch this. Don't do that. No. No voy a hacer eso. I'm not going to do that. Trey, I'm going to even use my Spanish accent on this last one because I think this is the last one we got time for.
2: Come
0: okay?
2: On.
0: You ready?
2: Come on, let's do it.
0: Más... gasolina.
2: Okay.
0: I know this.
3: Man, it's a song.
0: I know. Is that too easy? I got one more. Is that too easy? Should I go?
1: No,
0: más
1: go
0: gasolina. A, more bread.
2: Uh-huh.
0: Two, no. A.
2: Damn.
3: Sorry. Do you know?
0: I got it.
2: That wasn't A. And three.
0: I did it, yeah. A.
1: JJ said, do you know?
3: So what are your teachers saying?
0: My stash. B, that's grass. Or C, More gas. See, more sure. gas. Más gasolina!
1: Great team. That was very good, too.
0: Muchas gracias for all my entendees. We do this every once in a while when I remember and I have the music to do it. Okay. Okay.
1: Mm-hmm.
0: Thank you. Muchas gracias. I speak a little Spanish, mm-hmm. and if you don't, you can learn with me.
1: All right. Thank you for that, Cruz. That was wonderful. Learned too.
2: Yeah, he did.
0: Everybody learns.
1: We all learn together. As he was going along, we love you. Thank you. All right, it's Didi in the morning.
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0: So yo, you should know I don't care for a cop. 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Plot, yeah, that's what we's about to do. Take your ass on a mission with the boys in blue. Dre,
1: what up, Snoop?
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4: Here's another Dee Dee's date fail.
5: Calvin basically says he went on a date with a girl named Shanita. You guys went to a coffee house, right? Where did you go? Starbucks?
6: Yeah, it was a Starbucks.
5: Okay. It was a good time, and you're now trying to figure out why she ain't calling you back.
6: Correct.
5: All right. Let's call her, all right? And you got to be quiet, Calvin. Don't say anything.
6: Yes,
5: I mean,
6: ma'am.
5: You may get embarrassed, but don't try to jump in and stuff when she starts going off on you. So here we go. Let's call her.
7: Hello?
5: Hi. Is Shanita there?
7: Yes, this is
5: she. Hey, Shanita.
7: Yeah, speaking.
5: This is Dee Dee from the radio station, along with Jay Cruz, Trey G, and comedian J.J. Williamson. How you doing? Okay, so Shanita, listen, I got a question. Can we put you on the radio?
7: Oh, sure, absolutely.
5: Okay. Well, listen, you went on a date with a guy named Calvin. You met him on Plenty of Fish. Uh-oh.
7: No.
5: Okay. Well, listen.
7: Okay,
5: Shanita, you went on a date with the guy Calvin. We want to know what happened on the date. What happened? What was he like?
7: Oh my God, girl. Let me tell you. So I met this dude or whatever, and we met up at Starbucks. You know, he was kind of cute and everything. He was all right, just, you know, smelling good. And we was chilling. We was rapping or whatever. And I'm thinking like, at first, everything was all good, but this dude is freaking crazy. Like, this nigga...
5: No, you're fine. It's all right.
7: Okay. Well, let's go on with it, then. I'm being real. Let me tell you. This nigga is off the chain. He's crazy. Too much information. I call him the TMI dude because, oh, hell no. So, Calvin started talking about... we were talking about kids because he was talking about his three kids. I got two, you know, I like to say anything or whatever. But then he started talking about, like, you know, just sexual stuff. And I just felt like he was doing too much because I was trying to flirt with him a little bit. Mm-hmm. And then he took that shit off on a tangent. He's talking about, first of all, he's talking about how he likes to shave his.
5: Wait.
7: Telling me how he do it, and he be having little towels in his shower and he throw it away. Like, I don't even know.
5: Wait. No. Shanita, slow it down. Y'all are sitting there having coffee at Starbucks, and he starts talking about how he shaves his stuff.
7: Yes. Then he's telling me all about his aspirations to be in porn and how he loves watching porn.
5: If you're just now listening, you guys, we're talking to Shanita, and she went on a date with a guy named Calvin, and she hasn't called this guy back. So how come you haven't called him and just told him, look, you're nasty, dude. I don't want to go out with you.
7: Because I'd rather just not even deal with the bullshit. Like, and then, too, he kept going to the bathroom, and he, like, scratched himself. Somebody had to go check on his boil, and I'm like,
5: Okay, Shanita, I got to tell you something. Calvin is on the line right now. He's been listening. I can't believe Calvin. Calvin.
8: She misconstrued the conversation.
7: Misconstrued.
8: Yeah. She's asking me, what are my likes and dislikes?
5: Mm-hmm.
8: And we had an even flow conversation. So why not? She putting it all out on the table. So that's what I did. I put it all out on the table for her.
5: I will pay for a second date, okay? I'll pay for a second date. Shanita,
7: oh,
5: if you want...
7: No.
5: Okay, fine. I couldn't even get out my mouth. No, you don't... Okay. I'll try one more time. You guys, maybe you want to go out on a date? Maybe?
8: She's closed-minded, and I would rather be safe than sorry.
7: I'm sorry. I gave you a chance. You blew it. I would rather not... You know, it's somebody out there for everybody.
5: Yeah.
7: But, you know, I'm just not the one for you, baby.
5: All right, listen. Call me back, Calvin, when you go on another date and you meet somebody else from Plenty of Fish, okay?
8: You got it.
5: All right, y'all give it up for Calvin and Shanita.
9: Oh,
5: another Dee Dee's date fail.
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done. The show is over. It's been a wonderful week, has it not? Mm-hmm. Well, oh my gosh. We appreciate everyone for listening. Let me say happy Juneteenth to you. Yes, it is. We thank you so much for all week tuning into us. We hope you have a wonderful, wonderful weekend. And we always leave the show exactly like this.

0: 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All right. Have a great weekend. It's DD in the morning.
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2: I'm Tammy Eswick with BIN News Now. A deadly crash with a Central Park horse carriage ride has led to authorities shutting down the popular rides altogether. Police say a horse got spooked Wednesday and bolted, and an 18-year-old ended up dying in the accident.
3: Our move into the park has changed the way that we work, and there's no place for us to tie up our horses anymore.
2: Well, some people in L.A. are being told to shelter in place after a massive warehouse fire Wednesday. Well, that fire raging again. Black British actor David Oyelowo is facing backlash after comments he made on a podcast with comedian Godfrey, where he was talking about how he made his British accent sound more black and southern. He said to take the Nigerian accent, slow it down, put a lot of slavery in there, and start to put a bit of subservience in it. Comedian Godfrey also under fire for not checking him on the spot. Get BIN News Now on demand 24/7 on the iHeartRadio app.
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Happy Juneteenth. We are in this building celebrating our freedom with your music, your hustler's tips, your words of encouragement, and that steaming, spicy celeb tea. 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
6: What they talking about? 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
7: 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And drama. It's time for Deja Vu to spill that tea.
8: Spilling that tea about your favorite celebs with some sad news coming out of Nashville. Your guy, Tay Keith, the producer, was found dead in his home. Oh my gosh. You're like, Deja, why does that name sound familiar? Because he had the tagline in his songs, Tay Keith, blank these jiggas up, on his albums and the songs that he produced. He did the Sicko Mode for Travis Scott, Beyonce's Before I Let Go remix, and just so many other songs. And they are not suspecting foul play, so just keep his family in your prayers, all right? He was only 29 years old. My goodness. All right, and shifting gears, moving back into the movies, let's talk Daniel Kaluuya. Let's talk your girl, Teyana Taylor. They are set to star in a movie. Don't know what it's going to be called. Don't know what the plot is, but they are going to be the co-stars, just FYI. And back at the movies again, Mr. Jim Carrey, the Grinch himself, will be coming back and reprising his role for another live-action film. And I wonder if this was started because of the popularity of the guy who was the Grinch at the amusement park. What was his name? Yeah, he should probably get a cameo in this flick. Hey, that's all of your tea for now.
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4: Big birthday shouts going out to everybody celebrating, you know, on the Juneteenth on a Freedom Day. Baby, you better celebrate. Come on now. Holla at your sister girl. My number is 877-533-5288. And you know I'm going to shout it out. 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

0: birthday shouts going out to Macklemore, turning what, 42? Zoe Saldana is 48. And Wilson of Heart, These Dreams, turned 76. Who else? Felicia Rashad is 78 today. Paula Abdul is 64. And going over to my deja vu lines, who's this and what are you celebrating? Oh, wait. Happy birthday to Larry Dunn of Earth, Wind, and Fire. Now, what are you celebrating?
1: Happy birthday, Sophia Clueless and Teresa McBride.
2: I'm celebrating my daughter. She's graduating next week. I want to just tell her that I'm proud of her.
0: Yay!
2: Today is her prom, so it's a whole day of festivities. So
0: love it. Okay, wait. What's daughter's name?
2: Alexis.
0: Alexis. And what's her high school? Where's she graduating from?
2: Nanuet Senior High School.
0: All right, we will shout her out. Yay, Alexis. Are y'all ready for the prom with the dress and everything?
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0: Oh, that's beautiful. Well, enjoy. And what's your name, Mom?
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0: All right. Thank you for calling in, Colleen. And that's how we do the Deja Vu Show, birthdays and celebrations.
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1: Happy Friday. Have a great day. Expect an increase in sunshine. Pleasant weather with cooler, drier air settling its way on in. We're back in the low to mid-80s today. Increase in high clouds, mid-80s Saturday with rain late Sunday. 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I'm meteorologist Mike Witcher from the East Tennessee Weather Center. And remember to always get the latest forecast weather updates with the East Tennessee Weather app.
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1: I'm Tammy Eswick with BIN News Now. A deadly crash with a Central Park horse carriage ride has led to authorities shutting down the popular rides altogether. Police say a horse got spooked Wednesday and bolted, and an 18-year-old ended up dying in the accident.
2: Our move into the park has changed the way that we work, and there's no place for us to tie up our horses anymore.
1: Well, some people in L.A. are being told to shelter in place after a massive warehouse fire Wednesday. Well, that fire raging again. Black British actor David Oyelowo is facing backlash after comments he made on a podcast with comedian Godfrey, where he was talking about how he made his British accent sound more black and southern. He said to take the Nigerian accent, slow it down, put a lot of slavery in there, and start to put a bit of subservience in it. Comedian Godfrey also under fire for not checking him on the spot. Get BIN News Now on demand 24/7 on the iHeartRadio app.
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I know it's Juneteenth and you might be eating a specialized meal and all of that in honor of our freedom. But hey, I want to know back to the pizza toppings because y'all blew up my lines. I'll tell you who said what they put on their pizza coming up in just a few minutes for So What You Saying on the Deja Vu Show.

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6: So what you say? 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Of course, this is Juneteenth, but we're flashing back to when I was in high school. 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My daddy and I, after my mom and I left church, my dad and I would order pizza. We'd get Pizza Hut, Pizza Inn, Godfather's, whatever was down in Jacksonville, Florida. We were ordering it on a regular. But let's go to my deja vu lines. When you're ordering your pizza, what do you get on it?
7: 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Pizza don't love me. 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
6: 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All right, thanks for checking in.
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2: 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And since it is Black Music Month, we are setting it off with all of the music that made the movies of the 90s. Going back to 1996, there were a lot of dope movies that year. I'll talk about it coming up in a minute.

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0: 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You had your girl Jada Pinkett Smith and Kimberly Elise making her film debut in the movie Set It Off. Four friends trying to find a better life for themselves. The movie caught on like wildfire and became a cult classic. We all asked, what's the freaking procedure? And of course, jammed to the music like this from Bone Thugs, Days of Our Lives.
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0: 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I'm meteorologist Mike Witcher from the East Tennessee Weather Center. And remember to always get the latest forecast weather updates with the East Tennessee Weather app.
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1: I'm Tammy Eswick with BIN News Now. A deadly crash with a Central Park horse carriage ride has led to authorities shutting down the popular rides altogether. Police say a horse got spooked Wednesday and bolted, and an 18-year-old ended up dying in the accident.
2: Our move into the park has changed the way that we work, and there's no place for us to tie up our horses anymore.
1: Well, some people in L.A. are being told to shelter in place after a massive warehouse fire Wednesday. Will that fire raging again? Black British actor David Oyelowo is facing backlash after comments he made on a podcast with comedian Godfrey, where he was talking about how he made his British accent sound more black and southern. He said to take the Nigerian accent, slow it down, put a lot of slavery in there, and start to put a bit of subservience in it. Comedian Godfrey also under fire for not checking him on the spot. Get BIN News Now on demand 24/7 on the iHeartRadio app.
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0: get I like robbed. 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Black Street Productions. We out, we out. 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

time to get into some headlines. What's going on? Well, the main thing we're talking about is the President Barack Obama Presidential Center opening up right in Chicago. Are we talking about what they said yesterday during a dedication? Yeah, that and more. Got your headlines coming up.

0: a beautiful heartfelt speech as they did the dedication for the Barack Obama Presidential Center just yesterday. 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
1: Barack, you gotta look at me. You told me all those years ago that you couldn't promise me the world, but you could promise me an interesting life. And of course, you outdid yourself and managed to give me both. I know it hasn't always been easy, but there hasn't been a single second through this experience that standing by your side hasn't left me in awe. 8 years in the crucible, and not once did you melt from the heat. Not once did you let it harden you. Instead, you used it to reveal your truest essence, your stubborn optimism and unflinching courage, your dazzling brilliance and unpretentious decency, your ferocious work ethic and absolutely unshakable moral fiber.
0: Ah, love it. All right, so you got to make sure you go and check out the Barack Obama Presidential Center right in Chicago. 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Come on over and see what it's all about. Experience it and really appreciate the living legacy that is Barack Obama. Hey, you've just gone around the world right to the Shy on the Deja Vu Show.

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This is in 1865, right? And let's talk about it as we're celebrating

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4: Very tropical-like around East Tennessee as moisture from the remnants of Tropical Storm Arthur continue to roll its way on in. That's going to lead to some locally heavy rainfall, the possibility of isolated strong to severe storms when flash flooding can't be ruled out with highs in the 80s. 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That's your latest forecast. I'm meteorologist Mike Witcher from the East Tennessee Weather Center. And remember to always get the latest forecast weather updates with the East Tennessee Weather
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1: I'm Tammy Eswick with BIN News Now. Governor Kathy Hochul of New York has outlined her plan to celebrate Juneteenth by illuminating 16 landmarks in New York, including the World Trade Center. But there's a huge issue here. She's using red, green, and black. Kathy, those are the Pan-African colors, not Juneteenth. The Juneteenth colors are red, white, and blue, much like the American flag. Well, in a deal worth about $22 billion, the Fox Corporation is buying Roku. The company already owns Tubi. Fox plans to combine its news programming and sports content with Roku's massive streaming platform. The deal is expected to close in early 2027. Now, some have an issue with Fox because in the past they've pandered to black consumers only to put out what some critics consider anti-black content on their news programming. Finally, the first ever Cash Money Records and No Limit Records tour is in the works. The 17-city tour kicks off September 11th. Get BIN News Now on demand 24/7 on the iHeartRadio app.
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7: 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It's time for Deja Vu to spill that tea.
8: Going around the world with me, Deja Vu, landing with Russell Simmons, who is not over here stateside, but guess what? Another sister girl has a lawsuit, and guess what? A new judge said he can be served, so he must face Def Jam exec's rape lawsuit despite living in Indonesia. She had gotten her case tossed out by another judge, but she persevered, refiled, edited some things, and now she is able to serve him, and he has to face the consequences of his alleged actions. Floyd Mayweather is being sued by a promoter who claims they pay the legendary fighter $4 million in advance money for mega fights against Mike Tyson and Manny Pacquiao, but it has not happened. What? Then I just heard he bounced a check. Money Mayweather, what's going on, bro? I thought you were holding the brick money to your ear like a phone. What is happening?

0: showed up to watch the parade. Wowzers! 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
0: 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For real, we got to get up in here and make things happen for us. AI is evil in a lot of places, but in some things it works. I believe that we can use it. I think it needs guardrails, but what we see where we are automating certain things, those things can make our lives easier. I was looking at something about meetings, and they were saying how AI can analyze your calendars. You know, like Calendly. Yes, I love that one. You can go and see it, and they can mesh up your calendars so that everything can be streamlined. Yeah, they have an AI tool that's within that program. Then you can even have your research or things that you're interested in turned into like a daily digest through Zapier and Make, and they'll put it right into your inbox. So you have all your news and information and research you need right there at your fingertips. Work smarter, not harder. Hey, that's your hustler's tip.
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8: Happy Friday, everybody. Sure hope you're having a great day. Beautiful sunshine. Drier air is settling its way on in. And forecast highs will top out in the low to mid 80s. Dry tomorrow with increasing rain Sunday into Monday. 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I'm meteorologist Mike Witcher from the East Tennessee Weather Center. And remember to always get the latest forecast weather updates with the East Tennessee.

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1: I'm Timmy Eswick with BIN News Now. Governor Kathy Hochul of New York has outlined her plan to celebrate Juneteenth by illuminating 16 landmarks in New York, including the World Trade Center. But there's a huge issue here. She's using red, green, and black. Kathy, those are the Pan-African colors, not Juneteenth. The Juneteenth colors are red, white, and blue, much like the American flag. Well, in a deal worth about $22 billion, the Fox Corporation is buying Roku. The company already owns Tubi. Fox plans to combine its news programming and sports content with Roku's massive streaming platform. The deal is expected to close in early 2027. Now, some have an issue with Fox because in the past they've pandered to black consumers only to put out what some critics consider anti-black content on their news programming. Finally, the first ever Cash Money Records and No Limit Records tour is in the works. The 17-city tour kicks off September 11th. Get BIN News Now on demand 24/7 on the iHeartRadio app.
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0: 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It's Deja Vu on Jump 97.1. It's time for community for you and me. I am on my way out of here. Got to kick off my weekend. My bestie is getting married this weekend. Shouts out to Treacy and Dre. Shouts out to my girl Chevy, Chevy's Entertainment, who's actually celebrating her birthday today. What up, Chev? And for all my folks who are celebrating and trying to do the other things, like pay it forward to people, I want to hear those stories. 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Let me know if you have a food drive, a clothing drive, something going on so we can shout you out. Maybe it's a car wash and you're raising money and you're going to donate a portion of the proceeds. I want to be a part of that to celebrate and help you big it up. All right. So at me, let me know what's good. Have a great weekend. I will holla at you later. Peace. Love you. Sister Girls got to go. And I'll meet you back here Monday for the Deja Vu Show.
1: Deja Vu. Happy Friday, everybody. Sure hope you're having a great day. Beautiful sunshine. Drier air is settling its way on in. And forecast highs will top out in the low to mid 80s. Dry tomorrow with increasing rain Sunday into Monday. 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That's your latest forecast. I'm meteorologist Mike Witcher from the East Tennessee Weather Center. And remember to always get the latest forecast weather updates with the East Tennessee Weather app.
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1: I'm Tammy Eswick with BIN News Now. Governor Kathy Hochul of New York has outlined her plan to celebrate Juneteenth by illuminating 16 landmarks in New York, including the World Trade Center. But there's a huge issue here. She's using red, green, and black. Kathy, those are the Pan-African colors, not Juneteenth. The Juneteenth colors are red, white, and blue, much like the American flag. Well, in a deal worth about $22 billion, the Fox Corporation is buying Roku. The company already owns Tubi. Fox plans to combine its news programming and sports content with Roku's massive streaming platform. The deal is expected to close in early 2027. Now, some have an issue with Fox because in the past they've pandered to black consumers only to put out what some critics consider anti-black content on their news programming. Finally, the first ever Cash Money Records and No Limit Records tour is in the works. The 17-city tour kicks off September 11th. Get BIN News Now on demand 24/7 on the iHeartRadio app.
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0: Hey, happy Juneteenth. Nick V, Eric V, the Baker Boys. It is a feel-good Friday.
1: Yeah.
0: Later on in the show, going to be dropping some mouth love specifically for my beautiful daughter, Devla, who transcended earlier this week.
1: Absolutely. And we're going to talk about a story of resolve. The World Cup is going on. Nick V, you have not been watching the World Cup.
0: No.
1: But we're going to talk about this goalie, 40-year-old goalie that shut out Spain.
0: Let's do it.
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10: We specifically said no.
11: Hey, it's Nick Vianeri, the Baker Boys. Now, as a dad who has daughters that play soccer.
12: Yes.
11: One of my daughters, Danielle, she wanted to be a professional player, but she has said to me that at a certain age, you're past your prime, if you will.
12: Okay, now let's take this for instance right here. Vozinha, he is a 40-year-old goalie on the Cape Verde team. He just shut out Spain, stopping 7 goals in a full game. By the way, Spain had a 30-game win streak going on. All right, so they shut out one of the best teams ever to play soccer in the World Cup. So shout out to this dude. He went from like no followers to like 12 million followers now. Okay, just so you know, I mean, don't ever give up on your dreams.
11: Right.
12: The guy was a bus driver, electrician,
11: wow,
12: and a goalie. So do not give up on your dreams. So stay consistent, stay humble, stay ready.
11: Okay.
12: And also, you know, he was trying to get his mom to come to the match, but they couldn't because of all the rules and all the red tape. But now even the Department of the U.S. is trying to get her in the States. So can come watch the next game.
11: I like that. We want to see him on stage.
12: This guy is like the biggest hero of the World Cup right now.
11: This is surprising to me because you don't watch soccer.
12: I don't, but when I seen this guy stop Spain 7 times,
11: yeah,
12: that is incredible.
11: Spain,
12: you got to watch the replay on this.
11: Spain is pretty good, apparently. And there's your Baker Buzz.

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1: Jump 97.1 traffic.
2: Good afternoon. Watching that traffic volume increase quite a bit now in a couple of spots like Alcoa Highway southbound, passing UT Medical Center. Here headed back towards the Blount County area. Stop and go Kingston Pike at downtown West Boulevard. Heavy already on that Solway Bridge trying to get out of the Oak Ridge area. Hey, bridal season is here. Shop local this weekend at Fountain City Jewelers, located in the heart of Fountain City, right next to Litton's. I'm Commander Chuck with your on-time traffic.
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0: Hey, it's the Baker Boys on a Feel Good Friday. Eric V, do you like dark humor?
1: Absolutely.
0: That means you might be smarter.
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1: Good afternoon. Watching that traffic volume increase quite a bit now in a couple of spots like Alcoa Highway southbound, passing UT Medical Center. Here headed back towards the Blount County area. Stop and go Kingston Pike at downtown West Boulevard. Heavy already on that Solway Bridge trying to get out of the Oak Ridge area. Hey, bridal season is here. Shop local this weekend at Fountain City Jewelers, located in the heart of Fountain City, right next to Litton's. I'm Commander Chuck with your on-time traffic.
2: Happy Friday, everybody. Sure hope you're having a great day. Beautiful sunshine. Drier air is settling its way on in, and forecast highs will top out in the low to mid 80s. Dry tomorrow with increasing rain Sunday into Monday. 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I'm meteorologist Mike Witcher from the East Tennessee Weather Center, and remember to always get the latest forecast weather updates with the East Tennessee Weather app.
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9: Hey, we are the Baker Boys, Nick V and Eric V. I know a lot of things, but I don't know everything.
10: And nobody knows everything. Or some people think they do, but they actually don't.
9: Well, you know check this out. I never thought this was going to be something that came out here. People who enjoy dark humor may be smarter. Well, give me a for instance of a dark humor situation you can think of.
10: I'm trying to think of like a comedy or a TV show or something like that that's kind of dark humor.
9: Dexter, is that not?
10: That's kind of borderline because it does have some humor to it.
9: It does turn out
10: it's very dark.
9: People who are fans of dark, morbid gallows humor may be the most intelligent people in the room. What?
10: Really?
9: Psychologist Jurlik Willinger put out a study apparently through the Medical University of Vienna, and his research found that people who found joy in dark humor tend to have higher levels of verbal and nonverbal intelligence. Nonverbal.
10: I like the nonverbal. I definitely like that.
9: They also tended to be less aggressive than those with more conventional senses of humor.
10: Okay.
9: This is interesting right here.
10: I think I'm less aggressive.
9: All right.
10: I would say that.
9: If you know somebody out there who likes that dark humor, I mean,
10: they're probably smarter than you.
9: And they're quiet.

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1: I'm Amber Payton with BIN News Now. Congresswoman Lois Frankel is announcing details about a new African American museum and research library in West Palm Beach for Juneteenth.
2: That our rights and our stories and our history must always be protected.
1: Museum will be located at Roosevelt High School, Palm Beach County's first black high school, which opened in 1950 before desegregation. The Obama Presidential Center is now open to the public. Barack and Michelle Obama greeted the first 100 visitors and held a children's reading in the library branch. The museum is sold out for several months, but the campus remains open to the public. The Obama Foundation is a nonprofit collaborator of the Black Information Network. And the TSA is warning travelers to prepare for busy airports and long security lines this Juneteenth holiday weekend. More than 800 flights have already been canceled nationwide, with most cancellations affecting Dallas, Fort Worth, and Charlotte. 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
3: Good afternoon, T-Dot's assisting with a couple of accidents out here in the West Knoxville area. It's just busy Friday afternoon. You know the drill. Give yourself plenty of extra travel time as we check it out live here on Alcoa Highway southbound back towards the Blount County area. Stop and go Broadway through Fountain City right now, trying to get over the ridge into Halls. Hey, don't let a slipping transmission make things worse on your car or truck. 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I'm Commander Chug, your on-time traffic.
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0: It is Nick V and Eric V, the Baker Boys, two brothers from the same mother.
1: Now, sometimes we stream together, but a lot of times I will stream by myself. Yes. Like the other day, if you missed my stream, you would have missed my dream that I had. I'm going to share it with you, okay? It was something to do with a tropical island, a dinner reservation, and somehow George Lopez was in there as
0: George
1: well.
0: George Lopez, of all comedians.
1: Yeah.
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12: Baker Boys Daily.
13: Oh, boy.
14: Not only are we Mexican, Latino, what have you, fellow Mexican would be George Lopez.
13: Yeah.
14: Now, he also golfed, so maybe this is why he was in your dream.
13: I think this is part of the reason why he was in the dream. Okay, so I dreamt I was at a tropical location, resort, whatever, and I happened to see George Lopez when I was getting in the elevator. I was asking, what are you doing here? Are you golfing out here? And he said no, but the weirder part of my dream was actually me going to a dinner. I was going to dinner with some random people.
14: Yeah.
13: Now, when we got to the restaurant, this is the trip for me. They told us we could not get in the restaurant until we put on our underpants. Okay. Meaning that we had to put underwear over our pants.
14: Oh, no.
13: In order to sit down in the restaurant.
14: Wait a minute.
13: I'm talking about butt huggers.
14: Bro.
13: Tiny whiteys.
14: What?
13: Yeah.
14: What universe did you transform into?
13: I don't know. And I don't even know what this means.
14: Yo.
13: It's crazy.
14: You got to look it up in a dream book,
13: bro. I just remember this specifically. I had to wear tidy whiteys over my pants.
14: I figured it out.
13: What?
14: It's Batman Island.
13: Batman Island?
14: Yeah, that's what he wears. He wears his tights.
13: That's true.
14: Right?
13: But they're black, yeah. But yeah, so that was a crazy dream of mine. And I really don't know what it means. If anybody can help me out, hit us up at the Baker Boys.

0: 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Jump 97.1 traffic.
1: Good afternoon, steady flow of traffic right now on Tazewell Pike going outbound is at Builds back out towards the Gibbs area. A little bit crowded up and down sections of Kingston Pike here at North Shore. Heavier traffic volume, Alcoa Highway southbound, passing UT Medical Center back towards the Blount County area. Bridal season is here, so shop local this weekend at Fountain City Jewelers, located in the heart of Fountain City, right there next to Litton's. I'm Commander Chuck with your on-time traffic.
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0: Nick V and Eric V, the Baker Boys, for a feel-good Friday. Friday and happy Juneteenth. Now, some people are unable to get up and walk to the restroom, Eric V.
1: Very true.
0: For instance, my father-in-law, he just had a foot surgery and it's very difficult for him to get around.
1: Yeah.
0: Well, guess what? There's something for him and maybe you. $13,000 autonomous robot toilets will come to your bedside.
1: I've seen these.

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1: Good afternoon. It continues to pick up with that volume of traffic out here, 40 east and west through the heart of downtown here at Western Avenue 275. A couple of accidents already in their cleanup stages. Heavy volume west Knoxville, 40 east and west, trying to get past Paper Mill over the top of West Hills. Pellissippi Parkway still crowded here over I-40. Don't let a slipping transmission make things worse on your car or truck having transmission problems. Let them check it out at AMCO Transmissions, 8844 Kingston Pike. I'm Commander Chuck. You're on time. Traffic.
2: Happy Friday, everybody. Sure hope you're having a great day. Beautiful sunshine. Drier air is settling its way on in, and forecast highs will top out in the low to mid 80s. Dry tomorrow with increasing rain Sunday into Monday. 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I'm meteorologist Mike Witcher from the East Tennessee Weather Center, and remember to always get the latest forecast weather updates with the East Tennessee Weather app.
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2: All right, some people are immobile. They can't get up. They may have had a surgery. Maybe they had an amputation, and it's affecting their mobility,
3: yeah,
2: right?
3: Their mobility is bad. They can't get up and do things for themselves. Well, for people with those impairments who can't easily get up to go to the restroom, a Chinese company has built a solution that comes to you.
2: Oh.
3: Yuban has debuted its Exoban smart toilet. Okay. It's an autonomous robot toilet that navigates your bedroom floor using LiDAR-based 3D obstacle avoidance systems. That's the same system that is used on those cars. And you see the thing going around? The Waymos?
2: Yeah.
3: So that's what that is. They're using this on the toilet now. So it's already for sale in China for about $13,000, putting it in the price range of the mobility scooter or hospital-grade adjustable bed.
2: Okay, so the toilet will come to you. Say you're in your bedroom and you have to go to the bathroom, but you can't get up to go to the bathroom, so the toilet will come to you.
3: Yep.
2: Is there like a remote control that you press or something like that?
3: Maybe you just clap.
2: Now, I gotta say this though, because, like, you know, the bathroom is notoriously dirty, right?
3: Yes.
2: So that means you're gonna be bringing toilet germs to your bedroom. Well, is that a good idea?
3: No, hopefully somebody will be cleaning it out for you, since you can't use the restroom nor clean it.
2: True.
3: Okay, Eric V, don't worry about that.
2: I'm just thinking
3: you're
2: of these
3: still
2: things.
3: Gonna have to get yourself a nurse.
4: Yeah, yeah, yeah.
5: Yeah, yeah, yeah.
4: Yeah, yeah, yeah.
5: Yeah, yeah, yeah.

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1: I'm Amber Payton with BIN News Now. Congresswoman Lois Frankel is announcing details about a new African-American museum and research library in West Palm Beach for Juneteenth.
2: That our rights and our stories and our history must always be protected.
1: Museum will be located at Roosevelt High School, Palm Beach County's first black high school, which opened in 1950 before desegregation. The Obama Presidential Center is now open to the public. Barack and Michelle Obama greeted the first 100 visitors and held a children's reading in the library branch. The museum is sold out for several months, but the campus remains open to the public. The Obama Foundation is a nonprofit collaborator of the Black Information Network. And the TSA is warning travelers to prepare for busy airports and long security lines this Juneteenth holiday weekend. More than 800 flights have already been canceled nationwide, with most cancellations affecting Dallas-Fort Worth and Charlotte. 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
3: Good afternoon. As that volume of traffic increases near on Alcoa Highway southbound, passing UT Medical Center, pushing back towards the Blount County area. TDOT's working with a couple of wrecks out here in West Knoxville. It's stop and go down on Kingston Pike right now, especially in the Farragut area there at Concord Road. Hey, don't let a slipping transmission make things worse on your car or truck. Having transmission problems? Let them check it out right now at AMCO Transmissions in North Knoxville. I'm Commander Chuck with your on-time traffic.
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0: 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Yes, the Baker Boys.
1: Hey, welcome to the Baker Boys Show. Nick V and Eric V. Every day, we're going to sing a song. Sing along if you know the words.

0: Feel Good Friday. Toy Story 5 is looking to be the biggest debut in its history.
1: Are you going to see it? 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
0: Definitely want to see it, but we were also... My wife likes to go and watch the old movies first before we go to the new movies.
1: You got to watch all the Toy Stories before you go to the new
0: movies. I didn't say I have to.
1: Is that what you're saying?
0: I'm just saying she likes to. I'm not sure. We haven't discussed it yet.
1: Oh,
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17: We specifically said no.
18: Hey, it's the Baker Boys here on a happy Juneteenth. Shout out to everybody out there. Thank you for listening. Now, Nick V,
19: yes.
18: It is the summer of the blockbusters right now.
19: Right, there hasn't been a summer like this in a long time.
18: Big movies have been coming out. This movie, Obsession, I went to go see it. It was a little overrated for me personally, but there's The Mandalorian and Grogu,
19: right.
18: And
19: Michael.
18: You know, Michael was big,
19: yeah.
18: And The Odyssey is coming out next month, but now,
19: this summer,
18: Toy Story 5. 5.
19: Oh boy. It's tracking to be a massive opening weekend, with some analysts predicting that it could reach as high as $175 million.
18: Jeez.
19: Yeah, if those estimates hold, it'll become the biggest debut in the franchise history.
18: Now, you've been watching all the Toy Story movies.
19: Yes.
18: What is your favorite character in the movies?
19: Well, my favorite one was Spanish Buzz, when he went into Spanish mode.
18: Oh, okay.
19: Buzz Lightyear.
18: All right.
19: Somebody accidentally pressed a button on his foot, and he went into this whole dance routine. It was beautiful.
18: So Spanish people dance, huh?
19: Yes, that what it is? Spanish Buzz dancing.
18: Okay.
19: The film also is expected to earn more than $275 million globally in its first weekend.
18: Nice.
19: Whoa! Returning stars Tom Hanks, cha-ching, banking in. Boy, these guys don't have to work ever again.
18: Yeah, I seen an interview with Tom Hanks saying that his brother sometimes does voiceovers in his voice. You know what I mean? Because he has kind of the same tone.
19: Same tone.
18: So Tom Hanks can't do every single thing.
19: Right.
18: So they'll hire his brother to do voices as Tom Hanks.
19: That's amazing.
18: Pretty nuts.
19: Wow. Tim Allen also in there. Joan Cusack is going to be reprising their roles as Woody, Buzz, and Jesse.
18: Okay.
19: And in the story, this one is following competing toys with kids that are growing up with obsession with the screen.
18: With technology.
19: Technology. Yeah. The kids are now, so the story continues on. And these poor toys, you know, they can't catch a break. Nobody wants to mess with them anymore.
18: Yeah, they get old, and then technology comes out. It starts taking away from their playtime with their owner, I guess.
19: Yeah,
18: right?
19: Yeah. So Toy Story 5 comes 7 years after Toy Story 4, which was able to actually pull in over $1 billion at the global box office in 2019. Will you be there this weekend for Toy Story 5?

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1: Jump 97.1 traffic.
2: Good afternoon. Heavy traffic 275 northbound over here at High School. All that traffic pushing north of town right now. Be careful up through Anderson County. A little bit of radar up through there earlier on I-75. Heavy on that Solway Bridge trying to get out of the Oak Ridge area. Crowded through downtown right now. 40 West over here at Alcoa Highway. 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

0: Hey now, it's a Feel Good Friday with the Baker Boys. I have a mouth love coming up at the end of the show.
1: And we got a heartwarming story here right now. This is pretty cool. A puppy saw people buying skewers, you know, skewers are like chicken skewers, food steak or whatever, with money. And then that dog brought a leaf to try to pay for it so it could get a skewer.
0: I want to see the video.

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1: Good afternoon. Heavy traffic 275 northbound over here at High School. That traffic pushing north of town right now. Be careful up through Anderson County. A little bit of radar up through there earlier on I-75. Heavy on that Solway Bridge trying to get out of the Oak Ridge area. Crowded through downtown right now. 40 west over here at Alcoa Highway. 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I'm Commander Chuck with your on-time traffic.
2: Happy Friday, everybody. Sure hope you have a great day. Beautiful sunshine. Drier air is settling its way on in, and forecast highs will top out in the low to mid 80s. Dry tomorrow with increasing rain Sunday into Monday. 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I'm meteorologist Mike Witcher from the East Tennessee Weather Center, and remember to always get the latest forecast weather updates with the East Tennessee Weather app.

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5: So Nick V and Eric V, the Baker Boys here. Certain things have value. Certain things don't hold too much value.
6: Yeah.
5: But in the world of the puppy, a leaf could be as much as a dollar.
6: Right. All he seen was something green, but he saw people eating food like a skewer, like a chicken skewer
5: for sale.
6: Or a steak skewer.
5: Yeah, shawarma.
6: After watching customers exchange money for food, this clever dog decided to give it a try as well.
5: Huh?
6: He returned carrying a small leaf in his mouth and offered it to the vendor with hopeful eyes.
5: Oh.
6: As if it was his payment. Touched by the gesture, the vendor happily gave him a meal.
5: Oh, nice.
6: So I'm thinking, should I go dressed as a dog with a leaf in my mouth? See if I can get some free food.
5: You might get taken to jail. You know, my brother Eric V is a straight shooter, guys. No drinking, no drugs, nothing like that. But he will get taken to jail for dressing like a dog, probably.
6: I mean, if it worked for him, maybe. Just maybe.

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1: I'm Amber Payton with BIN News Now. The Obama Presidential Center opens to the public today in Chicago's Jackson Park, though tickets are sold out for months.
2: Democracy can be frustrating. It can be slow.
1: Yesterday's ceremony featured three former presidents and performances from Stevie Wonder, John Legend, and others. Former President Barack Obama said he hopes the center highlights the value of democracy. Former Washington, D.C. Councilmember Kenyon McDuffie, who is black, has conceded the Democratic mayoral primary to black Councilmember Janice Lewis George. McDuffie says he congratulated her and wished her success in the general election. And today is Juneteenth, America's newest federal holiday marking the end of slavery in the U.S. On June 19, 1865, Union troops arrived in Galveston, Texas, and announced that more than 250,000 enslaved black people were free. Slavery was officially abolished nationwide later that year. Get BIN News Now on demand 24/7 on the iHeartRadio app.
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3: Good afternoon. Crowded now. Alcoa Highway southbound here at Fittlesby Parkway. All the traffic pushing back toward Blount County right now on Alcoa Highway. Stop and go down on Kingston Pike right now, especially there in Concord Road and Farragut. Heavy on that Solway Bridge trying to get out of Oak Ridge. Heavy also now on Tazewell Pike pushing back towards the Gibbs area. Hey, don't let a slipping transmission make things worse on your car or truck. Having transmission problems, bring your vehicle to AMCO Transmissions on Kingston Pike. I'm Commander Chuck. You're on time track.
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0: We are the Baker Boys on a Feel Good Friday. 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
5: 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And right now, new customers get $25 off their first purchase of $50 or more when you shop on TV or at JTV.com.
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10: All right, let's take it to fast food workers. Now, they see the good and the bad.
11: It's all bad,
10: they
11: right?
10: See everything.
11: So on Reddit, someone asked for fast food workers to reveal the things that they've never eaten in their restaurants.
10: Uh-oh.
11: Over 700 comments, there appeared to be a clear consensus on what the top three items were. You ready?
10: These are things to stay away from when you go through the fast food, right?
11: Drink machines.
10: Oh, I've heard about that.
11: Apparently, they're very complicated and hard to clean through. thoroughly and effectively. So when the health inspector questioned how sanitary they are, and you know what, it's not going to be very good.
10: Very dirty.
11: Ice dispensers.
10: That's kind of like the same thing as drink dispenser, right?
11: I thought the ice goes on top of the drink dispenser and the ice comes out through the drink dispenser,
10: yeah,
11: right?
10: Yeah, it does.
11: So for every same reason we just cited for the drink machines, it seems to get less attention because really how harmful can water be? Mm-hmm. Well, we know.
10: Very harmful.
11: And finally, fish. You don't know what temperatures the fish can be stored at, mm-hmm. or if the oil it's being cooked in was the proper temperature. Yeah. Solution, order something else. Damn.
10: All right, well, I'm guilty of the top two.
11: Yeah, no
10: the
11: fish
10: drinking
11: for you.
10: The drinking machines and the ice dispenser. I never order fish. I don't like seafood.
11: Oh, next time you go, I want you to take a little test to find out how.
10: How am I going to test it?
11: The same thing you test with the pool. I don't know. Figure it out. Or just don't drink it at all.

0: It's the Baker Boys on a Feel Good Friday. 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What is mouth love?
1: It's positive affirmations from my heart to yours. I had a very trying week. We lost one of our daughters. Her name is Dovla. She was a rescue dove.
0: Yeah.
1: And we're going to dedicate the next mouth love to her.
0: For sure.

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0: right, as we wrap up the work weekend, headed to the upcoming weekend, beautiful weather continues around town. We're talking about beautiful sunshine with some high clouds on Saturday, temps in the 80s with lower humidity, increasing humidity and chances for rain late in the day on Sunday and through our Monday. 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That's your latest forecast. I'm meteorologist Mike Witcher from the East Tennessee Weather Center. And remember to always get the latest forecast weather updates with the East Tennessee Weather app.
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3: 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Did you write this one? Come on!
2: Pick the Boys Daily.
4: All right, guys. Nick V has had a trying week along with his wife, Melissa. They had a rescue dove for over 10 years in their life. And sometimes Nick V would go out of town and would ask me to come change her bedding, basically.
5: Her potty pad and her food. And thank you very much for doing that.
4: She is no longer physically with us. She has transcended into a different form now. Yes. And we're going to dedicate this mouth love to her, Dovla.
5: All right. Please, everybody, take a deep breath in. Blow it out. One more deep breath of prana. Change your attitude, change your life, ladies and gentlemen. Please repeat after me. Dovla, this is for you. I am infinite.
4: I am infinite.
5: I am multidimensional.
4: I am multidimensional.
5: I believe I can fly.
4: I believe I can fly.
5: My love is eternal.
4: My love is eternal.
5: My gosh, Dovla brought so much love and joy into our life for so many years.
4: Yeah.
5: She would coo for us in the morning. We would whistle back to her. Mm-hmm. She would watch over me when I slept on the couch.
4: Yeah.
5: She was just a joy. And then she would tap on her shoulder mm-hmm. sometimes. And this is a rescue dove. People don't have doves in their home.
4: No.
5: And she came to us as a rescue, as I say, and we're so grateful to have her in our life for so long.
4: Yeah, absolutely.
5: All right, guys, that's going to wrap it up for the Baker Boys. Have a beautiful, blessed, and powerful weekend. We'll be back on Manifest Monday.

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1: I'm Amber Payton with BIN News Now. Congresswoman Lois Frankel is announcing details about a new African American Museum and Research Library in West Palm Beach for Juneteenth.
2: That our rights and our stories and our history must always be protected.
1: Museum will be located at Roosevelt High School, Palm Beach County's first black high school, which opened in 1950 before desegregation. The Obama Presidential Center is now open to the public. Barack and Michelle Obama greeted the first 100 visitors and held a children's reading in the library branch. The museum is sold out for several months, but the campus remains open to the public. The Obama Foundation is a nonprofit collaborator of the Black Information Network. And the TSA is warning travelers to prepare for busy airports and long security lines this Juneteenth holiday weekend. More than 800 flights have already been canceled nationwide, with most cancellations affecting Dallas, Fort Worth, and Charlotte. 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

0: side as we wrap up the work week and head into the upcoming weekend. Beautiful weather continues around town. We're talking about beautiful sunshine with some high clouds on Saturday, temps in the 80s with lower humidity, increasing humidity and chances for rain late in the day on Sunday and through our Monday. 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Donate local and save local lives. That's your latest forecast. I'm meteorologist Mike Witcher from the East Tennessee Weather Center. And remember to always get the latest forecast weather updates with the East Tennessee Weather
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